playing the greatest hits of all time, CKDO, Grassroots, and sooner or later, love is going to get you. Oh, yeah. Hey, we're up to 8:06. Daryl McLean here till midnight. Feeling good on this lovely Monday night. Hey, we got a lot of good stuff coming up this hour. Elton John's in, Bob Seger and the Silver Bullet Band, some classic Super Tramp, and we're going to do a round of Did You Know? That's always a whole bunch of fun. So you spend a lot of time on your phone. How about your kids? You know, a new phone study shows that young people send an average of 110 texts per day. You know, I'm thinking someday human evolution will respond to this by creating a race of people with four thumbs. Click, click, click. There they go.

Oh, yeah. Greatest hits of all time, CKDO, and a little summertime gold right there from Jimmy Buffett and one of his best. You gotta love here in Margaritaville. Just around to 8:11. Here's Heart. What about love? From CKDO.

0: Mark, What About Love on the greatest hits of all time, CKDO. 8:15, 12 degrees, temperatures starting to fall, going down about 6 overnight tonight. It's going to be a lovely sunny day tomorrow with a high 17. I'm Daryl McLean. Hey, let's do our daily dose of Did You Know? Some little bits of info that maybe you didn't know till now, like this. Did you know the highest wave ever surfed was as tall as a 10-story building? Good God. I wonder if that was caught on film. Did you know this? To cook an egg, a sidewalk has to be 158 degrees Fahrenheit or 70 Celsius. That's a hot sidewalk, but a cooked egg. Did you know that ants breathe, but they don't have lungs? As a matter of fact, no insects do. Did you know this? Astronauts returning from spacewalks have described space as smelling anything from seared steak to hot metal to welding fumes. So space does have a smell. How about this? Did you know people generally prefer blue toothbrushes over red ones? Yeah, me too. And finally, did you know this? The technical term for pounding on a machine to get it to work is called percussive maintenance. Have you ever done it? And now you know.
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0: 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They are the Ohio Players. I'm Darrell McLean, and stand by. We've got Super Tramp on deck, because if you're going to be a tramp, might as well be a Super Tramp.
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Greatest hits of all time, CKDO. Dionne Warwick, do you know the way to San Jose? Well, I'll try GPS. That'll get you there. 8:47, it's Cyril McLean here till midnight. What's coming up tomorrow morning on CKDO Mornings with Terry Johnston? Well, crucial games with the Jays. Becca will tell you how they made out with the Orioles first thing in the morning, and it'll be the last day of summer as fall arrives Tuesday night at 8:05. Terry also has some cool trivia for Trivia Tuesday, and tomorrow's topic will be online trivia questions about TikTok, famous people online, and Instagram. Everything you need to know and lots of fun along.

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greatest hits of all time, CKDO. Time to get up and boogie. That's the Silver Convention. I'm Daryl McLean. Hey, Three Dog Night coming up in just a second. We've got the Sweet on the way along with David Bowie. We're going to find out who's having a birthday today, too. You know, the famous people. I guess we can let you in on one of them. Former Eagles guitarist Don Felder is having a birthday today. 79. You know, I don't want to say he's getting old, but, you know, the Hotel California, it's now an assisted living facility.

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1: Glad to have you back where you belong, right here. Hey, thanks for listening in. I'm Darryl McClain. It's 9:16, cooling down, 12 degrees now. On our way to a low of 6 overnight tonight, partly cloudy sky. Tomorrow's going to be sunny and 17. A little warmer on Wednesday with a mix of sun and cloud in 19. But perfect fall weather for the rest of the week. Sunshine every day, either in the low, the high teens or low 20s. So that's okay. You know, it's nice to see the changing of the seasons. If it's your birthday today on the September 21st, happy birthday. Certainly hope today was a good day for you. Let's see all the famous people celebrating today. The movie director, producer Jerry Bruckheimer is 83 today. Horror author Stephen King, 79. As I mentioned at the top of the hour, Don Felder. He's the guy who came up with the riff for Hotel California and, of course, played with the Eagles for many years. He's 79. Actor, comedian, one of the best. Bill Murray is 76 today. Comedian, actor Dave Coulier. Remember him from Full House, 67. Funny lady Nancy Travis is 65 today. Rob Morrow from Northern Exposure fame and numbers, 64. The lovely actress Cheryl Hines. Remember Curb Your Enthusiasm? And this is Robert Kennedy Jr. Yeah. She's 61. Country singer and terrific actor, too. Faith Hill, 59 today. Did you ever see her in the 1883 series? Oh, that was really good. Who else we got? From the Fresh Prince of Bel-Air, Alfonso Ribeiro. You know, he's also the host of, what show is it? America's Funniest Home Videos. I think he does that. He's 55. Actor Luke Wilson is 55. And remember Nicole Richie? Remember her from that reality TV show, The Simple Life? She's Lionel's daughter, and she's 45 today.
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0: 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Could be your feel-good song tonight. There's Chester. Make my life a little bit brighter. It's 9:50, 10 now before 10 o'clock. Here's something that'll make your life a little bit brighter. 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

Greatest hits of all time, CKDO from Canada's wet coast out there in BC. There's Loverboy and Heaven in Your Eyes. It's 10-11 zipping along on our Monday night together. I'm Darrell McLean. It's the Eagles coming up this hour, the 3 degrees. Well, we'll almost be that low tonight. It's going down to 6 degrees. Who else we got? Gordon Lightfoot, some radio, Ray Parker Jr., you know what I'm talking about. And some vintage rental news just around the corner concerning bad company. We'll tell you about that. Blue Oyster Cult now. Don't fear the Reaper. CKDO.

0: city. More of the greatest hits of all time, CKDO. There's Nick Gilder's Hot Child in the City. Hey, we're up to 10:22 on our Monday night together. I'm Darrell McClain here till midnight. 12 degrees in Oshawa right now, on the way down to 6. And a nice sunny day tomorrow, but a little bit on the cooler side, 17. What's going on in the world of music and our vintage vinyl news tonight? Bad Company will release something called Live in London, coming out on November 13th, arriving in celebration of the 10th anniversary of the band's October 29th, 2016 performance at London's O2 Arena. Now, the previous unreleased album captures the group's final performance with founding guitarist Mike Ralphs, who suffered a stroke 4 days later and passed away in 2025. So if you're a big Bad Company fan, watch out for that coming November 13th.
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0: 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They are the Eagles and Life in the Fast Lane. Yeah, that's you and me zipping along tonight. 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
2: 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You can't change that. And you got it right here on the greatest hits of all time, CKDO.

0: More of the greatest hits of all time, CKDO, some good old Canadian gold. They are April Wine and Say Hello. Okay, hello. I'm Daryl McLean. 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
0: Hey, we're coming up on 11 o'clock. And what do you say? You turn it up and listen closely because there's no static at all. 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

More of the greatest hits of all time, CKDO, rocking with Brian Adams and Run to You. I'm Daryl McClain. Coming up this hour, Rod Stewart will be in along with Fleetwood Mac. The Doors got some showbiz buzz. And right now, Stevie Wonder. Isn't she lovely? You betcha. CKDO.

0: Blame the greatest hits of all time, CKDO, on this flight tonight. That's Nazareth, a song that Joni Mitchell wrote, and it became a big hit for them. Hey, it's Daryl McLean here till midnight, and what's happening in show business? Why don't we take a look at the box office numbers over the weekend? Did you go out to the movies? Well, Resident Evil was the big winner this weekend. And gave the North American box office a boost in its first weekend. Sony Pictures says that the film has earned an estimated $60 million in ticket sales in Canada and the U.S., and that marks a franchise best, surpassing most previous films in their entire domestic runs. Now, the audiences were overwhelmingly male and under 35. Now, Practical Magic 2 came in second place with $12.2 million in its second weekend, while Spider-Man Brand New Day, The Odyssey, and Coyote versus Acne rounded out the top five.
1: 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And our topic will be online trivia. 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
1: And there's Neil Young's classic, Heart of Gold. I'm Daryl McLean, just about time for me to get on out of here. Do want to remind you, tomorrow morning on CKDO Mornings, it's Terry Johnson with Becca Stone in the newsroom, and lots to talk about. Crucial games for the Jays. Becca will tell you how they made out with the Orioles first thing in the morning, and it's the last day of summer as fall arrives Tuesday night at 8.05 p.m. And TJ has some cool trivia for Trivia Tuesday. Tomorrow's topic will be online trivia. Everything you need to know and lots of laughs and smiles. 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
2: I've heard people say that too much of anything is not good for you, baby. But I don't know about that. 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It's just not enough.

0: Hey, Terry Johnston, crucial games for the Jays, huh? Becca will tell you how they made out with the Orioles first thing in the morning. It'll be the last day of summer as fall arrives Tuesday night at 8.05 p.m. And I've got some really cool trivia for Trivia Tuesday. And our topic will be online trivia. So I've got questions about Instagram, about TikTok, and famous people that you know online.
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0: Good morning. It's 5:30. I'm Becca Stone with CKDO News. Mix of sun and cloud today, a high of 17. It's 9 right now. 401 westbound through Durham, filling in from Lake Ridge out to Salem. Still looks good, though. Westbound into Toronto, out to the Parkway. No issues on the DVP southbound. Here's what's making news this hour. A 19-year-old Whitby man is facing charges after threatening to shoot up a synagogue in Durham Region. Police were tipped off by another law enforcement agency last week. The threat was posted on an online message board and police tracked down the author over the weekend. It comes after a shootout between police and a man armed with a rifle outside a Belleville synagogue Sunday night. Toronto police say they're not looking for any suspects after a fatal shooting outside of Scarborough Hospital. A man and a woman were killed in the parking lot yesterday. Investigators are treating it as a homicide case and are appealing for information. Both Mark Carney and Donald Trump are at the UN General Assembly meeting in New York today. Trump is expected to speak despite his government's efforts to undermine multilateralism. Carney will be meeting with several world leaders today before taking part in an event focused on a two-state solution for Palestine. Meanwhile, Carney's liberals are kicking off the fall sitting of Parliament with a sweeping bill aimed at fast-tracking approvals for major projects and cutting their review times. The Building Canada Strong Act is getting some pushback from environmental groups. The bill also proposes major changes to collective bargaining, including the use of more federal mediation to get deals done. A third beluga whale from Marineland has died at a Chicago aquarium. Shedd Aquarium took in 10 belugas from the shuttered Niagara Falls attraction. Another Marineland beluga died at an aquarium in Spain last week. And it's the first day of fall. Environment Canada meteorologist Jeff Coulson says you will be feeling average temperatures until about the middle of next month.
1: The trend towards somewhat warmer than normal conditions is expected to continue then into November. And even the longer-term forecast at this point for the month of December, which is still fairly preliminary, is also looking at conditions being somewhat warmer than normal as well.
0: An El Nino pattern is impacting the fall and winter forecasts this year, which usually means a warmer-than-normal fall and a milder, shorter winter. Pete Alonso homered twice, including a two-run blast in the eighth that gave Baltimore the 4-3 lead over the Jays. Toronto went on to lose, and now they're 3.5 games out of a wild card spot. It means if the Jays lose tonight and both the White Sox and Guardians win, they're eliminated from postseason contention. And in Monday Night Football, the LA Rams clobbered the New York Giants 28-6. New York quarterback Jackson Dart will undergo an MRI exam today after suffering a knee injury in the loss. It's 5:33 at CKDO. Weather is next.
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0: CKDO weather. Mix of sun and cloud today, a high of 17. Tonight, partly cloudy, a low of 6. Tomorrow, mix of sun and cloud, a high of 18. And the same thing on Thursday. It's 9 right now. I'm Becca Stone. 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

0: David Bowie, Rebel, Rebel, Rebel. I always think of the Hamburglar when I hear that song. Greatest hits of all time, CKDO. Leave it, Max Dreams. It's 5:43, 17 to 6 with Terry Johnston and Becca Stone, CKDO Mornings. You know, I looked at my alarm clock this morning. It was neat. I went, I wonder what day it is. Is this Wednesday? Tuesday? I really have no idea what day it is. Sat up on my bed and I looked at that. Oh, it says T-U. Oh, that's Tuesday. Well, that sucks. I'd rather be Wednesday already. Mixed sun and cloud again. Next 3 days, same thing. 17, 18 degrees in the daytime. There's no rain in the forecast. 9 degrees right now. Checking CKDO traffic. This is the part that doesn't suck. Come in and get to work with her every morning. She's fun. Fashionable, personable. Cheery. And she's Becca Stone.
1: 401 through Durham. Busy westbound already this morning. Brock Street out to Salem looking good. Westbound into Toronto out to the Parkway. Same story on the DVP southbound. CKDO traffic is brought to you in part by R. Hayray Landscaping, Durham region's longstanding premier outdoor landscaping company. 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
0: You ever wake up like that, Bex?
1: No.
0: Where you have no idea what's going on?
1: Well, sometimes, but...
0: Yeah. And the number one question you get asked, right? People say is, well, they ask you, what time do you go to bed when they find out we do a morning show? And the other thing is, hey, what time do you get up? And how do you get up? When you tell them, oh, I get up at 3:30, they go, how? How? Don't you think we're lucky? Like, I think we are. Somehow we can. Because I think there are people that there's no way. Like, that alarm would go off, and they're like, nope. There's no way they could do it. It's just the body, for some reason, says nope. And somehow we're lucky enough that we can flip those legs over and put them on the...
1: Barely.
0: Yeah.
1: Depends on the day.
0: Exactly. Especially when it's a Tuesday, not even a Wednesday. But we put our legs down, and we're ready to go. Hey, played pickleball for the first time since March. I mean, our regular pickleball. We've played outside a couple times just for fun, but it was really good. There was eight of us. We had two courts going. We rented a gym. And, gosh, it felt good to get back into it again. We had some good competitive games. You know, there was a couple times that I was horrible, and sometimes I was really good. I thought, hey, I made some great shots. That was good. And it felt good to do a couple of lunges and... And we were sitting down a lot in between games, like, okay, I got to rest. Who wants to rest too? Everybody want to rest? Yeah. Susan has an issue with that. She goes, why don't people just want to keep going? Well, it's because we got to rest. We haven't played since March. We're a little pooped. We're older. But so many people are playing pickleball. And remember we talked about this, the new Fieldgate Sports Complex in Brooklyn that opened last week and a half ago. They've got 14 outdoor courts. And so I don't know how busy they are yet, but I'm sure they will be. You give it some time and some weeknights in the middle of summers, for example, and you know, on the weekends and so on. I'll bet you they'll be very, very busy. So it felt good to get back at it again now. So there you go. Hockey has started. Remember I told you I played 2 weeks ago and for the first time since March, and now pickleball started. There we go. A couple more charity golf tournaments. And then that game is over with for a little while. So luckily, I'm not even 40 years old. 5:47 at CKDO.
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0: Greatest hits of all time, CKDO 553, 7 minutes to 6. Next 3 days, same forecast today, tomorrow and Thursday. Mixed sun and cloud, a little bit of wind, and a high around 17, 18 degrees. Get 9 degrees this morning. We got an update on that synagogue shooting. Threat. The threat, Norwegian. Becca will give you the details on the way. Mark Carney's in New York today for that UN General Assembly. And, you know, today fall arrives tonight at 8 o'clock, right?

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1: Good morning. 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I'm Becca Stone with CKDO News. Mix of sun and cloud today, a high of 17. It's 9 right now. 401 through Durham, busy westbound this morning, Brock Street out to Salem. After that, it does start to slow westbound through Toronto, anywhere from Meadowvale now out to Nielsen. A DVP southbound, no issues there. Here's what's making news this hour. Durham police are sharing they thwarted a threat to shoot up a synagogue in the region. They got a tip last week after the threat was posted on an online message board. They arrested a 19-year-old Whitby man over the weekend after searching his home. It comes on the heels of a shooting outside a Belleville synagogue involving police and a man armed with a rifle. Toronto police treating a double fatal shooting in a Scarborough Hospital parking lot as a homicide case, but they're not looking for any suspects. A man and a woman were killed yesterday afternoon outside of Providence Healthcare, and officers believe they were married. The woman was also a patient at the hospital. Mark Carney and Donald Trump are among the world leaders gathered in New York today for the UN General Assembly. The U.S. president will be delivering an address. Carney has a busy day as he sits down with other world leaders before participating in an event focused on a two-state solution for Palestine. Meanwhile, Carney's Liberal government is getting right to work now that the fall sitting of Parliament is underway. Yesterday, they tabled a bill that would fast-track major project approvals and cut their review times. The bill also includes major changes to collective bargaining, including using more federal mediation to get things done. The legislation is getting pushback from environmental and labor groups. StubHub is planning to fight back against a $20,000 fine from the province over ticket resales. A new law caps the price of resale tickets at face value. A spokesperson at StubHub says the company is upholding their responsibility as best they can. And fall officially begins today, but an interesting weather pattern could impact what it normally feels like. Environment Canada meteorologist Jeff Coulson says that pattern is called El Nino.
2: Some influence from it is likely going to help with those temperatures being on the warm side for the second half of October and into November and December.
1: Coulson says for now we can expect average temperatures until the middle of next month. The Blue Jays' struggles continue and their playoff chances continue to dwindle. Last night, it was an eighth-inning homer from Pete Alonso, his second of the game that lifted the Orioles to a 4-3 win over the Jays. Toronto could be eliminated from the playoff picture tonight with a loss if both the White Sox and Guardians win. And the New York Giants lost quarterback Jackson Dart to a knee injury and went on to fall 28-6 to the LA Rams in Monday Night Football. It's 6:02 at CKDO. Weather is next.
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1: CKDO weather. Mix of sun and cloud today, a high of 17. Tonight, partly cloudy, a low of 6. Tomorrow, mix of sun and cloud, a high of 18. And the same thing on Thursday. It's 8 right now. I'm Becca Stone. 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

0: Paola's There's Eyes of a Stranger. Greatest hits of all time. CKDO, No Time Before That. Burton Cummings and the Guess Who. 12 minutes after 6, 6:12 with Terry and Becca. It's Tuesday the 22. Mixed sun and cloud for the next 3 days. There's no rain in the forecast. 6 degrees at night, could go up to 18 in the daytime. 8 degrees this morning, and checking CKDO traffic first thing. Becca Stone.
1: Well, 401 through Durham, that is busy westbound so far, anywhere from Brock Street out to Salem. More delays westbound through Toronto, I would say Meadowvale now out to around Nielsen. After that, it does look good out to the Parkway, but slowdowns start once you get past it. DVP southbound filling in now between York Mills and Eglinton. 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
0: Oh, the Blue Jays, Becca Stone. Oh, boy, oh, boy.
1: Mm-hmm.
0: 3.5 back. And would you say they have to win tonight and the other ones have to lose? The two other teams have to lose or whatever. Anyway, Max Scherzer tonight could be the last time he's on the mound ever, because he's going to retire now. I'm sure he's old, but, you know, a couple of innings and he's, you know, he's going to be a Hall of Famer for sure. And anyway, that's a 6:30 game tonight. So, there you go. It's in transition right now because, I mean, the Blue Jays will finish now. And what do we have? The Generals to follow. The Leafs are in training camp or exhibition season right now, so we'll start following that. And then you have November. We already know the home opener for the Oshawa Firewolves, lacrosse, and they got by that guy. The guy they picked up in that dispersal draft. His name is Teat, former captain in the Ottawa team, arguably the best player in the world, could be. And anyway, so we get him.
1: Well, here's my question about the Blue Jays. Because I've heard other people say this. Like, if they happen to make it to the wild card.
0: Right.
1: Like,
0: and then what?
1: Do they deserve to be there?
0: I don't think so.
1: Like, do you want to see that? Or is that like, okay, you scraped by.
0: But, yeah. Well, you know what?
1: What if they got to the wild card all the way to the World Series again?
0: And I think that's what makes sport exciting. Because something like that could happen. If a team just dominates, and you go, okay, they're going to go all the way. Look at them. And then the letdown, like when they tank all of a sudden in the playoffs, you go, what the hell happened there? Whereas a team, you know, it just kind of makes it fun that, oh, look, they squeaked in. Oh, look at them. I mean, look, we didn't think they would go to the World Series last year. They had a horrible start to the season last year. Mm-hmm. And then they go all the way to the World Series. They were within an inch of winning the World Series. I mean, that was, that's what makes...
1: And do you think that the pressure is what got to them this year?
0: I think so. There was a lot of pressure to produce what they did last
1: year. Because I just heard people talking badly about them from the beginning.
0: Yeah.
1: Because they didn't have a great, and I kept saying...
0: Bad start,
1: Remember last year? When did they also have a bad start to the season? And the year that they went to the World Series.
0: Yeah, exactly. You're right. You said that in, April.
1: Oh, because by the third game, people were like,
0: what
1: are they doing?
0: And exactly. So that's what happened. So anyway, and then the Raptors will be on the court in no time. Hey, by the way, you know how we were talking about the new Highmark Stadium for Buffalo Bills? Mm-hmm. I mean, there's the other thing. NFL's is back in now. And the prices, the ticket prices at that new Bills stadium and so on. Well, I don't know if you heard about this the other day, the NBA champion, New York Knicks. Remember that? That seems like an eternity ago when the Knicks won it. Remember Donald Trump showed up at one of the games and people in New York were all so mad that you just ruined our game because a bunch of people couldn't get into the arena, the stadium or whatever it's called.
1: I do not recall this.
0: Anyway, it was a mess. Anyway, the New York Knicks opened up single game ticket sales to the general public last week, but then immediately put on the brakes after the get-in price for the season opener against the 76ers, which is LeBron James being there, exceeding $1,300 US. That was the posted ticket price, not the resale, $1,300. The Knicks said a mistake in pricing led them to be listed too high, so they promised fans only a 12% price increase over last year's prices. And I think the Blue Jays ticket, I mean, we used to be able to get a ticket for $20 up in the 500 level for the Blue Jays. And this year they were like $50 for that. So they went up in price. And speaking of basketball, you know, Shaquille O'Neal, longtime retired, of course, big fan of law enforcement, was honored by the Federal Bureau of Investigation recently and named an honorary FBI special agent. He graduated at the FBI National Academy. Just like, you know who was made a special agent? Elvis Presley was.
1: Really?
0: Way back. They made him a special constable or something because he went through some testing and I don't think he could walk around and carry a gun or anything like that, but something like that. So can you imagine? Shaq is now a special agent with the FBI.
1: Movie to follow.
0: Yeah, exactly. 718. No, make it 618 at CKDO.
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Good times, they're chic. Greatest hits of all time, CKDO. 23 minutes after 6, 6:23. Mix of sun and cloud today, tomorrow, and Thursday. And the high's up to 18. It's 8 degrees right now. A third beluga whale from Marineland has died. Oh, Becca's got the

0: It's CKDO News. Mix of sun and cloud today, a high of 17. It's 8 right now. I am seeing reports of a crash at Tone and Ritson, pretty backed up through that intersection. 401 westbound through Durham, bunching up there. Brock Street out to Salem. More delays westbound through Toronto, Nielsen off and on, all the way out past the Parkway. DVP southbound slow there from the 401 down to around Eglinton. Here's what's making news this hour. A 19-year-old Whitby man is facing charges after threatening to shoot up a synagogue in Durham Region. Police were tipped off by another law enforcement agency last week. The threat was posted on an online message board and police tracked down the author over the weekend. It comes after a shootout between police and a man armed with a rifle outside a Belleville synagogue Sunday night. Toronto police say they're not looking for any suspects after a fatal shooting outside of Scarborough Hospital. A man and a woman were killed in the parking lot of Providence Healthcare yesterday. Officers believe they were married and say the woman was a patient there. Investigators are treating it as a homicide. Both Mark Carney and Donald Trump are at the UN General Assembly meeting in New York today. Trump is expected to speak despite his government's efforts to undermine multilateralism. Carney will be meeting with several world leaders today before taking part in an event focused on a two-state solution for Palestine. Meanwhile, Carney's Liberals are kicking off the fall sitting of Parliament with a sweeping bill aimed at fast-tracking approvals for major projects and cutting their review times. The Building Canada Strong Act is getting some pushback from environmental groups. The bill also proposes major changes to collective bargaining, including the use of more federal mediation to get deals done. A third beluga whale from Marineland has died at a Chicago aquarium. Shedd Aquarium took in 10 belugas from the shuttered Niagara Falls attraction. Another Marineland beluga died at an aquarium in Spain last week. And it's the first day of fall. Environment Canada meteorologist Jeff Coulson says you will be feeling average temperatures until about the middle of next month.
1: The trend towards somewhat warmer than normal conditions is expected to continue then into November. And even the longer term forecast at this point for the month of December, which is still fairly preliminary, is also looking at conditions being somewhat warmer than normal as well.
0: An El Nino pattern is impacting the fall and winter forecasts this year, which usually means a warmer than normal fall and a milder, shorter winter. Pete Alonso homered twice, including a two-run blast in the eighth that gave Baltimore the 4-3 lead over the Jays. Toronto went on to lose, and now they're 3.5 games out of a wild card spot. It means if the Jays lose tonight and both the White Sox and Guardians win, then they're eliminated from postseason contention. And in Monday Night Football, the LA Rams clobbered the New York Giants 28-6. New York quarterback Jackson Dart will undergo an MRI exam today after suffering a knee injury in the loss. It's 6:33 at CKDO. Weather is next.
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0: CKDO weather. Mix of sun and cloud today, a high of 17. Partly cloudy tonight, a low of 6. Mix of sun and cloud tomorrow, a high of 18. Thursday, mix of sun and cloud, and a high of 18 again. It's 8 right now. 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

0: morning, Diana Ross and the Springs. Greatest hits of all time, CKDO and Little River Band. Have you heard about the Lonesome Loser? 641, 19 to 7 with Terry and Becca. It's Tuesday the 22nd. Forecast is really easy. There's no rain in the forecast. Mix of sun and cloud for the next 3 days. Could go up to 18 degrees. It's a little chilly again, like a jacket, maybe even a sweatshirt kind of day. A little bit warm. 8 degrees this morning. Checking CKDO traffic for the last day of summer sort of thing till tonight. Here's Becca Stone.
1: Well, still hearing about this crash at Taunton and Ritson this morning. Still slow through that area. 401 westbound through Durham. Bunching up Rock Street out to Salem. Slows again westbound through Toronto now. Morningside out past the Parkway. DVP southbound filling in from the 401 down to just past Don Mills. CKDO traffic is brought to you in part by R. Avery Landscaping. 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I'll have more traffic in minutes.
0: You know how we were talking about the Blue Jays, Becca, and will they make it to the World Series and so on? Just in case you're planning, the World Series will be October 23rd to the 31st. Just in case. If you want to put the dates aside, but if you're not a Blue Jays fan, you might not want to be. Who cares about that sort of thing coming up? Fall arrives today at 8:05, and there's a full moon this weekend coming up. This is the harvest moon. Mm. You know, that's the big, big, giant one, and it's supposed to help farmers, you know, stay up late at night while they're digging out their harvest or whatever. Anyway, that's on the 26th, so that's on, was that Saturday, is the harvest moon. Mm-hmm. And then a month later, on October 26th, it's the hunter's moon. So, yeah, I've got these things all written down so I can let you know about it. And I know the golf season is sort of almost over. I'm taking part in the Mayor Adrian Foster's golf tournament this week. Mm-hmm. He raises money for a bunch of charities. So we're at Newcastle on Thursday. So on the PGA Tour, it's something called the President's Cup this weekend in Chicago at Medina Golf and Country Club. Two Canadians we're going to watch, Corey Connors and Nick Taylor, will be playing in that this weekend. So there's something to follow along. And Dolly Parton Day is coming up. When's the 25th? That's Saturday or Friday? Friday's the 25th, right? That's the Dolly Parton Day, 9:25. Should we plan to play 9:25 that day a couple times in the morning show?
1: Absolutely.
0: Do other Dolly things? We should try to find pictures, not that we could talk about it on the radio, but remember I told you I think there's 20 different farms throughout the United States have already started working on their crops, the corn mazes, where they carve them out in the shape of Dolly Parton of some sort, or maybe a 9:25 or something like that. I don't know if we got them ready at that, but we'll look them up as we get closer to the time. And not that it makes a difference, but Halloween is on the 31st. It's on a Saturday this year, Halloween. And also, daylight savings time ends on that Sunday, November the 1st. Mm-hmm. So on Halloween, we change to daylight savings time. We fall back, which means we get the extra hour of sleep in this one. This is the good one.
1: And then, it still throws me off.
0: Yeah. And then, but I think Manitoba, elected not to change the times now. Manitoba's doing that. And by the way, we have Halloween Saturday, daylight savings time ending on Sunday morning, and then the U.S. election thing is 2 days later on the 3rd of November. So, just thought I'd put those dates out there for you. It's 6:45 at CKDO.
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greatest hits of all time, CKDO, 6:52, 8 minutes away from 7 with TJ, mix of sun and cloud for the next 3 days, today, tomorrow, and Thursday. Could go up to 18 degrees. 8 degrees right now. We're going to start something called Trivia Tuesday and something called Give Me Triv. I've got a bunch of trivia questions related to stuff that is online. So put on your thinking cap right after the 7 o'clock news and the 7 o'clock quickie joke of the day. Trivia about online stuff. Maybe you know, maybe you don't. Anyway, that'll be coming up. Hey, Mark Carney's in New York today for the UN General Assembly. Becca will give us the details. Got your 7 o'clock news coming up on CKDO.

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1: Good morning. It's 7 o'clock. I'm Becca Stone with CKDO News. Mix of sun and cloud today. A high of 17. It's 8 right now. Still slow this morning. 401 westbound through Durham. Brock Street out to Salem starts to jam up now. Westbound through Toronto. Nielsen out past the Parkway. DVP southbound slow off and on from the 401 down to around Don Mills. Still seeing this crash reported at Ritson and Taunton. Backed up through that intersection. Here's what's making news this hour. Durham police are sharing they thwarted a threat to shoot up a synagogue in the region. They got a tip last week after the threat was posted on an online message board. They arrested a 19-year-old Whitby man over the weekend after searching his home. It comes on the heels of a shooting outside a Belleville synagogue that involved police and a man armed with a rifle. Two bodies were found in burned out vehicles in Toronto overnight. Police say the first was discovered in Scarborough, the other in Etobicoke about 90 minutes later. The cause of death for both people is unknown and homicide is investigating. They say it's too early to determine if both incidents are related, but it will be considered. Toronto police treating a double fatal shooting in a Scarborough hospital parking lot as a homicide case, but they're not looking for any suspects. A man and a woman were killed yesterday afternoon outside of Providence Healthcare, and officers believe they were married. The woman was also a patient at the hospital. Mark Carney and Donald Trump are among the world leaders gathered in New York today for the UN General Assembly. The U.S. president will be delivering an address. Carney has a busy day as he sits down with other world leaders before participating in an event focused on a two-state solution for Palestine. Meanwhile, Carney's Liberal government is getting right back to work now that the fall sitting of Parliament is underway. Yesterday, they tabled a bill that would fast-track major project approvals and cut the review times. The bill also includes major changes to collective bargaining, including more federal mediation to get things done. The legislation is getting pushback from environmental and labor groups. And fall officially begins today, but an interesting weather pattern could impact what it normally feels like. Environment Canada meteorologist Jeff Coulson says that pattern is called El Nino.
2: Some influence from it is likely going to help with those temperatures being on the warm side for the second half of October and into November and December.
1: Coulson says for now we can expect average temperatures until the middle of next month. The Blue Jays' struggles continue and their playoff chances continue to dwindle. Last night, it was an eighth-inning homer from Pete Alonso, his second of the game that lifted the Orioles to a 4-3 win over the Jays. Toronto could be eliminated from the playoff picture tonight with a loss if both the White Sox and Guardians win. The New York Giants lost quarterback Jackson Dart to a knee injury and went on to fall 28-6 to the LA Rams in Monday Night Football. It's 7:03 at CKDO. Weather is next.
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1: CKDO weather. Mix of sun and cloud today, a high of 17. Tonight, partly cloudy, a low of 6. Mix of sun and cloud tomorrow, a high of 18. And the same thing on Thursday. It's 7 right now. I'm Becca Stone. 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
4: And I'm Terry Johnston. Good morning. Going to start something called Trivia Tuesday. I've got a little bit of triv, Corey, for you, Beck. Mm-hmm. It's called, categorize it. And today it's online trivia. I'm just going to give you a few questions, not really long, just a couple of questions to do with stuff that you would read about and hear about and see about, everything to do with online. I know that's pretty vast, but we'll see how this goes. It's called Give Me Triv, you know, to get you thinking a little bit. That's coming up. But first, your 7 o'clock quickie joke of the day. Hey, I stole another joke from Mayor Adrian Foster's social media. I don't know when he posted this, a couple of weeks ago. Anyway, so I was in a shoe shop this morning trying on a shoe. I said to the assistant, "It's too tight." She said, "Well, try it with the tongue out." I said, "It's no good. It's still too tight." How did I do?
1: not bad.
4: Can you see the mayor doing that? 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By the way, the mayor's golf tournament is coming up on Thursday, raising money for charity. 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

0: greatest hits of all time, CKDO and Stevie Wonder's Superstition. 7:13 after 7 with Terry and Becca, CKDO Mornings. Give me Triv. I got some online trivia for you. Well, I'm going to throw it at Becca, and you can holler at the radio. See what you know. Only four questions. It's called Give Me Triv. You're going to be very proud of yourself if you get, maybe you get them all right this morning. Mix of sun and cloud for the next 3 days. No rain in the forecast. Could push 18 degrees. It's dropped a couple of degrees since Becca and I arrived in and left at 2:30. It's gone down to 7 degrees only this morning. Checking CKDO traffic. Becca Stone.
1: Still seeing this crash reported at Ritson and Taunton, backed up through that area. 401 westbound through Durham slow. Brock Street out to Salem. Then again westbound through Toronto. Meadowvale out past the Parkway. DVP southbound busy off and on from the 401 down to around Don Mills. CKDO traffic is brought to you in part by R. Avery Landscaping. 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I'll have more traffic in minutes.
0: Okay, thought I'd have a little bit of fun on a Tuesday morning. We'll call it Trivia Tuesday and put this under the category Give Me Triv. And each week I'm going to give you a different category. And so all the questions are related to that category. And today the category is online. So I want to see what you, Becca Stone, because you know a lot of things that I don't know. That's why I tap into you and you go, you do not know that? And I said, well, no, I'm old. That's what I have you for. You're young, vibrant, and on top of things, right? So here we go. Okay, so these are online trivia. So see what you know. Which young environmental activist gained international recognition for leading climate change strikes around the world, and it was because of online? Everybody found out about this person.
1: Greta Thunberg.
0: There you go. And do you know how long ago that was?
1: No.
0: 2018.
1: No.
0: She was 15 years old. Already 8 years ago. She was 15 at the time, so she's 23 now, I guess. Okay, question two. And don't answer until I finish my question. What's the app where users share short looping videos, and it gained immense popularity among Gen Zers before its ban in some countries due to privacy concerns?
1: TikTok.
0: Yep-er. How long do you think we've been using TikTok?
1: It depends, because it was Musical.ly, and then it got rebranded, yeah.
0: I forgot about the music because that's where it was, right? Mm-hmm. September 20th, 2016.
1: So TikTok or Musical.ly?
0: TikTok. So we've been using it for 10 years so far. TikTok has been around. And did you know those videos can go from anywhere from 3 seconds up to 60 minutes? There could be a 60-minute TikTok.
1: Really?
0: I don't know how that works, but it says so. Okay, not bad. Okay, what year? I'll give you, this was a little tougher. Instagram. Do you use Instagram?
1: Yeah.
0: Yeah. What year was Instagram launched?
1: Is that the question?
0: Yeah, that's it. Yeah. I'll give you a hint.
1: Say it's 2010.
0: Oh my God. How'd you know that?
1: I just guessed. Because Facebook was what? Like 2006 or 7? No. Maybe it was 2003.
0: I'm going to look that up really quick and see if I can find 2004. Yeah, by Mark Zuckerberg, right? Yeah.
1: Yeah.
0: Wow.
1: And so Instagram was after that.
0: October 6th, by the way, 2010. So there you go. We've been using it for 16 years now. 17, I guess. All right. Final question. This is pretty good. You're on top of this. You know, I always ask you about different terms. Like, what does this term mean? And you, well, that's what they're all using. It means this. This one, I'm not sure you know it, but maybe it is. What does the term Stan mean, S-T-A-N, in contemporary internet culture? Somebody could be a Stan.
1: I have no idea.
0: To be an obsessive fan of a particular celebrity.
1: Oh.
0: Have you ever heard that?
1: Now that you say it, yes, I've heard it.
0: Yeah. So, yeah. I don't even know how you say that. I mean, for example, likely in Oshawa area, Becca Stone has a lot of stans. You know, obsessed with you because they listen to you on the radio because of your celebrity stature. So if you stan somebody, you're particularly obsessed with that celebrity.
1: Hmm.
0: Is there any that you're obsessed with?
1: No. Not that I'm going to admit to anyway.
0: 3 out of 4. That's not bad, Bex. There you go. It's called Give Me Triv for Trivia Tuesday. It's 7:18 at CKDO.
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0: 20 minutes after 7, 7:20 and 7 degrees in the sunshine. 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It's at the Regent Theater. It'll be on Friday, October the 2nd. What's that? Oh, that's next week, isn't it? Not this Friday, it's next Friday. Anyway, we've got a bunch of free tickets. 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

of all time, CKDO, 25 minutes after 7, 725. Mix sun and cloud today, tomorrow, and Thursday, all 3 days. There's no rain in the forecast. 6 at night, could go up to 18 in the daytime. 7 degrees this morning. Did you hear about that synagogue shooting threat in Durham region? Mm-hmm. Becca's got the details on the way. Mark Carney's in New York for that UN General Assembly. Sad news, another beluga whale now, the third now from Marineland, has died. Becca's got all the details for you in the news coming up. Tell you how the Jays made out with the Orioles. Not good. Rams and Giants game.

0: 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It's 7:30. I'm Becca Stone with CKDO News. Mix of sun and cloud today, a high of 17. It's 7 right now. Still seeing these issues reported at Taunton and Ritson. Slow Ritson heading through that intersection. Also, new issues reported now but not confirmed yet. 401 eastbound through Durham between the 412 and Brock Street. Busy overall off and on Salem out to Brock Street. 401 westbound through Durham jamming up. Ritson out to Stevenson, then slows again Brock Street out to Salem. More delays through Whites due to construction and slows westbound through Toronto Morningside all the way out past the Parkway. DVP southbound slow there from the 401 down to Don Mills. More delays again between Bayview Bloor and the Gardner. Here's what's making news this hour. A 19-year-old Whitby man is facing charges after threatening to shoot up a synagogue in Durham Region. Police were tipped off by another law enforcement agency last week. The threat was posted online and police tracked down the author over the weekend. It comes after a shootout between police and a man armed with a rifle outside a Belleville synagogue Sunday night. Toronto police trying to determine if two fatal car fires in the city are related. A body was found in a vehicle on fire in Scarborough last night. And then 90 minutes later, another body was found in a burnt out vehicle in Etobicoke. Homicide detectives are investigating. Toronto police say they're not looking for any suspects after a fatal shooting outside a Scarborough hospital. A man and a woman were killed in the parking lot of Providence Healthcare yesterday. Officers believe they were married and say the woman was a patient there. Both Mark Carney and Donald Trump are at the UN General Assembly meeting in New York today. Trump is expected to speak despite his government's efforts to undermine multilateralism. Carney will be meeting with several world leaders today before taking part in an event focused on a two-state solution for Palestine. Meanwhile, Carney's Liberals are kicking off the fall sitting of Parliament with a sweeping bill aimed at fast-tracking approvals for major projects and cutting their review times. The Building Canada Strong Act is getting some pushback from environmental groups. The bill also proposes major changes to collective bargaining, including the use of more federal mediation to get deals done. And it's the first day of fall. Environment Canada meteorologist Jeff Coulson says you will be feeling average temperatures until about the middle of next month.
1: The trend towards somewhat warmer than normal conditions is expected to continue then into November, and even the longer term forecast at this point for the month of December, which is still fairly preliminary, is also looking at conditions being somewhat warmer than normal as well.
0: An El Nino pattern is impacting the fall and winter forecasts this year, which usually means a warmer than normal fall and a milder, shorter winter. Pete Alonso homered twice, including a two-run blast in the eighth that gave the Baltimore Orioles the 4-3 lead over the Jays. Toronto went on to lose, and now they're 3.5 games out of a wild card spot. It means if the Jays lose tonight and both the White Sox and Guardians win, then they're eliminated from postseason contention. In Monday Night Football, the LA Rams clobbered the New York Giants 28-6. New York quarterback Jackson Dart will undergo an MRI exam today after suffering a knee injury in the loss. It's 7:33 at CKDO. Weather is next.
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0: CKDO weather. Mix of sun and cloud today, a high of 17. Tonight, partly cloudy, a low of 6. Tomorrow, mix of sun and cloud, a high of 18. And the same thing on Thursday. It's 7 right now. I'm Becca Stone. 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

0: greatest hits of all time, CKDO and Eagles before that, and one of these nights, 7:41, 19 to 8 with Terry and Becca, CKDO Mornings. I've got a list of things that that starts today and comes out today, as a matter of fact, for you. So hang on. Mixed sun and cloud for the next 3 days, today, tomorrow, and Thursday. There's no rain in the forecast. A little bit of wind. Could go up as high as 18 degrees. You've got, it's a bone-chilling 7 degrees this morning. That's it. Checking CKDO traffic. Here's Becca Stone.
1: Still this crash reported at Ritson and Taunton affecting Ritson through that intersection. Slow as a result. 401 through Durham. We did have reports of some problems. Looks like they're still there. 401 eastbound. Just past the 412. Busy overall from Salem out to around Brock Street. 401 westbound through Durham. Bunching up there anywhere from Ritson out to Simcoe now. After that, more delays. Brock Street out to Salem. And then again through White's due to construction. Westbound through Toronto, busy. Morningside out past the Parkway. DBP southbound, jam pretty solid now from the 401 all the way down to the Gardner. 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
0: Boy, oh boy, punch our memory button, make us feel old. Scott Baio was 66 today. For those of us that used to watch Happy Days, 66. He was Chachi Arcola, Fonzie's nephew on Happy Days. And his cat's phrase was, wah, wah, wah. He used to say when he was with Joni. Anyway, Chachi. And I'll bet you Gary Bernardi shows up. He used to wear, he would wear jeans, Chachi, in the show. And he wore a red bandana around his thigh, like just above his knee sort of thing. And we all called it a Chachi. So sometimes you go to school wearing a Chachi. So I'll bet you Gary Bernardi shows up wearing one. He'd probably be wearing shorts today. So anyway, if you want to, hey, I dare you. If you've got a red bandana, if you haven't gone out to work yet today, put a red bandana around your leg and go into work or school or play or whatever you do. And people go, hey, that's a Chachi. And then say, wah, wah, wah. See if they need to know it. You know, fall begins at 8:05 tonight. Something else you could celebrate, Krispy Kreme is taking on fall with a brand new debut. Churro Donut Dots starts today at Krispy Kreme. Churro Donut Dots. I'm not exactly sure, but anything that tastes like churros, I'm good with it. You mentioned the United Nations General Assembly begins today, bringing hundreds of diplomats and world leaders to the UN New York headquarters. That'd be cool if Mark Carney was down there with a Chachi on his leg. They would have no idea what he's talking about. So I just thought I'd bring up that these things start today. So if you want to go grab yourself... and if you're looking ahead, by the way, Prime Big Deal Days is coming up October 6th and 7th. Just in case you haven't been ordering stuff lately. That's like 2 weeks. You got to wait 2 weeks. If there's something you go, I want to get that. Maybe. Is it worth waiting for Prime days at Amazon? Or is it, you think, well.
1: I think it depends.
0: Like, if you need something now, what are the odds that thing goes on sale on those days? Or do they just give you a bunch of new specials? Like, it's not stuff.
1: I don't actually know.
0: No. Anyway, that'll be coming up October 6th and 7th. Just in case you're curious. There you go. 7:45 at CKDO.
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1: Cream, greatest hits of all time. 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Mix of sun and cloud today, tomorrow, and Thursday. Up to 18 degrees. 7 right now. Oh, the Blue Jays. Goodness sakes, they had a lead. 3.5 back now, huh? I'll let Becca tell you more. Rams Giants game. And some weather predictions from Jeff Colson for the first day of fall, which arrives at 8 o'clock tonight.

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1: Good morning. It's 8 o'clock. I'm Becca Stone with CKDO News. Mix of sun and cloud today, a high of 17. It's 7 right now. Problems confirmed, rather, 401 eastbound through Durham, right around the 412. Two left lanes there are blocked. Very heavy delays for that area. All the way out past Salem now, 401 westbound through Durham. Busy off and on. Harmony all the way westbound into Toronto and out past the Parkway. DVP southbound, that's pretty jammed up from the 401 down to Don Mills. Jamming up again between Bayview Bloor and the Gardner. Here's what's making news this hour. Durham police are sharing they thwarted a threat to shoot up a synagogue in the region. They got a tip last week after the threat was posted online. They arrested a 19-year-old Whitby man over the weekend after searching his home. It comes on the heels of a shooting outside a Belleville synagogue involving police and a man armed with a rifle. Two bodies were discovered in burned-out vehicles in Toronto overnight, but police say it's too early to determine if the incidents are connected. Officers say the first was found in Scarborough, the other in Etobicoke, about 90 minutes later. The cause of death for both people is unknown, and homicide is investigating. Toronto police are treating a double fatal shooting in a Scarborough hospital parking lot as a homicide case, but they're not looking for any suspects. A man and a woman were killed yesterday afternoon outside of Providence Healthcare, and officers believe they were married. The woman was also a patient at the hospital. Mark Carney and Donald Trump are among the world leaders gathered in New York today for the UN General Assembly. The U.S. president will be delivering an address. Carney has a busy day as he sits down with other world leaders before participating in an event focused on a two-state solution for Palestine. Meanwhile, Carney's Liberal government is getting right to work now that the full sitting of Parliament is underway. Yesterday, they tabled a bill that would fast-track major project approvals and cut their review times. The bill also includes major changes to collective bargaining, including using more federal mediation to get things done. The legislation is getting pushback from environmental and labor groups. And fall officially begins today, but an interesting weather pattern could impact what it normally feels like. Environment Canada meteorologist Jeff Coulson says that pattern is called El Nino.
2: Some influence from it is likely going to help with those temperatures being on the warm side for the second half of October and into November and December.
1: Coulson says for now we can expect average temperatures until the middle of next month. The Blue Jays struggles continue and their playoff chances continue to dwindle. Last night it was an eighth inning homer from Pete Alonso, his second of the game that lifted the Orioles to a 4-3 win over the Jays. Toronto could be eliminated from the playoff picture tonight with a loss if both the White Sox and Guardians win. And the New York Giants lost quarterback Jackson Dart to a knee injury and went on to fall 28-6 to the LA Rams in Monday Night Football. It's 8:03 at CKDO. 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
1: CKDO weather. A mix of sun and cloud today, a high of 17. Partly cloudy tonight, a low of 6. Mix of sun and cloud tomorrow, a high of 18. And the same thing on Thursday. It's 9 right now. I'm Becca Stone. 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

0: There you go, Lucy. Beatles, Elton John did it, of course. Greatest hits of all time, CKDO and Blondie's Heart of Glass. Hey, by the way, Bohemian Rhapsody coming up. When was the last time you heard it? It'll be coming up. Not right away, but in a few minutes. 12 minutes after 8, 8:12 on a sunny Tuesday morning with Terry and Becca. Mix of sun and cloud, a little bit of wind, and there's no rain in the forecast. Could push 18 degrees today and tomorrow and, you know, 17 today, then 18 tomorrow and 18 again on Thursday. It's still pretty chilly this morning. Was 9 degrees, went down to 7. Now it's back up to 9 degrees in Oshawa. I'm going to play a clip of a 94-year-old singing on stage this past week. Somebody you know, too. But first, let's check CKDO traffic. Becca Stone.
1: Big problems this morning. 401 eastbound in Whitby, right around the 412. Two left lanes there are blocked. Jam pretty solid all the way out past Salem. 401 westbound through Durham, bunching up Harmony out to Stevenson, then Brock Street out to Salem. More delays through White's. That's due to construction. Delays really continue westbound through Toronto, anywhere out past the Parkway. DVP southbound busy there from the 401 all the way down to the Gardner. I'll have more traffic in minutes.
0: William Shatner made history on Saturday night. He performed his first ever heavy metal club show at a place in Chicago, at Park West in Chicago. Mm-hmm. Way back in the early 70s, I think he did Lucy in the Sky with Diamonds. I think he did that song. You know what? I'm going to look that up really quick because I thought, I think it was a spoken word one. Think a second. I'm going to... I thought I had it ready here. Was it Lucy? And it was, it's kind of like the dumbest. It was William Shatner doing that, Lucy in the Sky, yeah. Just after he was Captain Kirk. Or get to it, where is he? All right. But no, where does he sing?
2: Picture yourself in a boat on a river with tangerine trees and marmalade skies.
0: And marmalade skies.
2: Somebody calls you. You answer quite slowly.
0: See, there you go. He was doing it as Captain Kirk. Anyway, that was back then. What are the odds? Anyway, he did his show with his backing band called the... I think it's called the Uckers. It's a star and then Uckers. You know what I mean? So I think you just pronounce it Uckers, but you know what it's a short form. Mm. Anyway, he delivered dramatic spoken word performances over heavy metal instrumental covers of classics like Ozzy Osbourne's Crazy Train. Mm-hmm. You want to hear a little bit of it?
1: Mm-hmm.
0: All right, here we go. This.
3: Thank you so much. And I'm so grateful for you being here on this exceptional evening, but you'll remember this evening far better if it was a warm summer
0: night. Here we go.
3: Night.
0: You know the beginning of Crazy Train? Mm-hmm. Here's how he does it. Come on, do it. Anyway, and another one he did, Enter Sandman?
1: Mm-hmm.
0: All right, here, I'll play a little clip of this, too. Here, William Shatner, 94 years old, standing. He's not sitting at all.

0: Anyway, he also he debuted three original tracks called Rage, Sky, and One Fear. And it was a warm-up for his appearance at something called Riot Fest. And so, by the way, here's who he had on stage with him. Brian May from Queen, Rob Halford from Judas Priest, and Tommy Iommi from Black Sabbath. So he's got guitar royalty right there, but it's William Shatner. So if you want to look up something, I mean, it's a spoken word thing. He's playing it up because he's doing it as William Shatner or as Captain Kirk. And but good for him. Look at him. Remember a couple of years ago, he went up in that rocket into space. And here he is playing a heavy metal show. So if you want to look it up, something fun to see on YouTube. William Shatner made history over the weekend. Riot Fest. There you go. 818 at CKDO.
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Nathan, where you go. We're going to go around in circles. Greatest hits of all time. CKDO, 23 minutes after 8, 823 with Terry Johnston. Mix of sun and cloud for the next 3 days, today, tomorrow, and Thursday. No rain in the forecast. 6 at night, could go up to 18 in the daytime. 7 degrees right now. There was a threat, a synagogue shooting threat in Durham region. Becca will explain. She's got your 8:30 news and tell you how the Jays made out, too. Coming up, CKDO.

0: Good morning. It's 8:30. I'm Becca Stone with CKDO News. Mix of sun and cloud today, a high of 17. It's 9 right now. 401 eastbound through Durham. We did have some issues around the 412. Those have now cleared, but the damage is done. Still slow approaching Salem out to around the 412. 401 westbound through Durham. Busy there. Harmony out to Stevenson. Then again, Brock Street out to Salem. More delays as well off and on anywhere from Westney all the way westbound into Toronto and out past the Parkway. DVP southbound, that is crawling now from the 401 all the way down to the Gardner, and also hearing about some new issues now. 401 westbound and the collectors at Nielsen. Two right lanes there are blocked. Here's what's making news this hour. A 19-year-old Whitby man is facing charges after threatening to shoot up a synagogue in Durham Region. Police were tipped off by another law enforcement agency last week. The threat was posted online and police tracked down the author over the weekend. It comes after a shootout between police and a man armed with a rifle outside a Belleville synagogue Sunday night. Toronto police are trying to determine if two fatal car fires in the city are related. A body was found in a vehicle on fire in Scarborough last night, and then 90 minutes later, another body was found in a burnt-out vehicle in Etobicoke. Homicide detectives are investigating. Toronto police say they're not looking for any suspects after a fatal shooting outside of Scarborough Hospital. A man and a woman were killed in the parking lot of Providence Healthcare yesterday. Officers believe they were married and say the woman was a patient there. Both Mark Carney and Donald Trump are at the UN General Assembly meeting in New York today. Trump is expected to speak despite his government's efforts to undermine multilateralism. Carney will be meeting with several world leaders today before taking part in an event focused on a two-state solution for Palestine. Meanwhile, Carney's Liberals are kicking off the fall sitting of Parliament with a sweeping bill aimed at fast-tracking approvals for major projects and cutting their review times. The Building Canada Strong Act is getting some pushback from environmental groups. The bill also proposes major changes to collective bargaining. And it's the first day of fall. Environment Canada meteorologist Jeff Coulson says you will be feeling average temperatures until about the middle of next month.
1: The trend towards somewhat warmer than normal conditions is expected to continue then into November, and even the longer term forecast at this point for the month of December, which is still fairly preliminary, is also looking at conditions being somewhat warmer than normal as well.
0: An El Nino pattern is impacting the fall and winter forecasts this year, which usually means a warmer than normal fall and a milder, shorter winter. Pete Alonso homered twice, including a two-run blast in the eighth that gave Baltimore the 4-3 lead over the Jays. Toronto went on to lose, and now they're 3.5 games out of a wild card spot. It means if the Jays lose tonight and both the White Sox and Guardians win, then they're eliminated from postseason contention. In Monday Night Football, the LA Rams clobbered the New York Giants 28-6. New York quarterback Jackson Dart will undergo an MRI exam today after suffering a knee injury in the loss. It's 8:33 at CKDO. Weather is next.
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0: CKDO weather. Mix of sun and cloud today, a high of 17. Tonight, partly cloudy, a low of 6. Mix of sun and cloud tomorrow, a high of 18. And the same thing on Thursday. It's 9 right now. I'm Becca Stone. 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

0: Good morning, Starshine. There you go. Oliver, greatest hits of all time. CKDO, and were you singing along? I was Queen's Bohemian Rhapsody. 844, 16 to 9 in the sunshine with Terry and Becca. The weather's just about perfect, isn't it? I mean, a little cool, but mix of sun and cloud and going up to 18 degrees. Right now, 9 degrees. Unless it's gone up again. It's starting to go up now. It's still only 9 degrees in Oshawa. And checking CKDO traffic, Becca Stone.
1: I am seeing reports of a crash now at Taunton and Anderson, 401 through Durham. Still some lingering delays eastbound anywhere from Salem all the way out to Stevenson. That's because of earlier problems around the 412 that have cleared. 401 westbound through Durham, busy from Brock Street off and on. All the way westbound through Toronto now and out past the Parkway. DVP southbound, no relief in sight there. Jam solid from the 401 all the way down to the Gardner. I'll have more traffic in minutes.
0: So this is it. Last few hours of summer. Mm-hmm. Like to 8:05 tonight, right? We'll find out. Two things we'll find out. Well, oh, look, it's fall already. Once Chris Coppin's off the air and 8 o'clock fall, and we'll find out if the Blue Jays, what's that game start? 6:30 tonight? 6:30. It's Max Scherzer on the mound. But Becca's been telling us 3.5 games back. If they don't win the game tonight, that's it. Season's over. They've only got this weekend and week left to go anyway. So, anyway, we'll start thinking about hockey after that. But we'll find out tomorrow. And you know what we're going to be talking about tomorrow? This is going to be pretty cool. We'll play this or that. I've got a bunch of questions that I'll be asking you, Becca, about. I'll give you a couple choices and have to pick one and tell us why, to do with things to do with hay rides and scarecrows and Christmas and pumpkins and all that. I've got a whole bunch of these things I'm going to ask you tomorrow morning, Becca Stone. And I'm going to be talking about something kind of cool called Vanishing Point. I found a list of everyday things that have vanished without us knowing.
1: Hmm.
0: Now, one of the things on the list you and I talked about last week is one of the things that is making a comeback is front porch sitting. Remember we talked about that?
1: See, and I don't think it really went away.
0: People sitting on front porch as opposed to on their deck, maybe after dinner or maybe just during the daytime and, you know, watching the neighbors walk by, walking their dogs or the kids playing on the street and, you know, that kind of stuff. Front porches, basically just front porches in general, they say have vanished without us even knowing, but I think they're making a comeback. So anyway, there's a whole bunch. I've got like a dozen things on the list that that you're going to go, oh, yeah. I remember those.
1: Payphones.
0: Yeah. I've seen the odd one.
1: I see the odd one, and every time you see one, you're like, oh, my gosh.
0: Yeah, but who's got a dime? Or what is it, even a quarter?
1: It's way more than that.
0: Or is it a tap? Can you tap them?
1: I don't think you can quite tap it.
0: And what are you tapping it with? Your phone?
1: No, I do.
0: Here, give me your phone. I got to tap this to make a phone call. How about those? Remember those mechanical horses? When you were young and you went to, like, you know, Walmart or whatever.
1: No, my parents never paid for those.
0: No, huh?
1: No.
0: But you know those things I'm talking about, yeah. Right? It'd be cool if we had one. Would you like to have one in your house?
1: I'm good on that.
0: I would love it. 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
1: Good morning. It's 9 o'clock. I'm Becca Stone with CKDO News for Armstrong Funeral Home in Oshawa. Mix of sun and cloud today, a high of 17. It's 9 right now. Still seeing these problems reported at Taunton and Anderson. Very backed up on Taunton through that area. 401 westbound through Durham. Busy now. Just Brock Street out to Salem. More delays westbound through Toronto. Whites out past the Parkway. Earlier problems in the collectors at Nielsen have cleared. DVP southbound. That's bunching up from the 401 all the way down to the Gardner. Here's what's making news this hour. Durham police are sharing they thwarted a threat to shoot up a synagogue in the region. They got a tip last week after the threat was posted on an online message board. They arrested a 19-year-old Whitby man over the weekend after searching his home. It comes on the heels of a shooting outside a Belleville synagogue involving police and a man armed with a rifle. Two bodies were discovered in burned-out vehicles in Toronto overnight, but police say it's too early to determine if the incidents are connected. Officers say the first body was found in Scarborough, the other in Etobicoke, about 90 minutes later. The cause of death for both people is unknown, and homicide detectives are investigating. Toronto police are treating a double fatal shooting in a Scarborough hospital parking lot as a homicide case, but they're not looking for any suspects. A man and a woman were killed yesterday afternoon outside of Providence Healthcare, and officers believe they were married. The woman was also a patient at the hospital. Mark Carney and Donald Trump are among the world leaders gathered in New York today for the UN General Assembly. The U.S. president will be delivering an address. Carney has a busy day as he sits down with other world leaders before participating in an event focused on a two-state solution for Palestine. Meanwhile, Carney's Liberal government is getting right to work now that the fall sitting of Parliament is underway. Yesterday, they tabled a bill that would fast-track major project approvals and cut the review times. The bill also includes major changes to collective bargaining, including using more federal mediation to get things done. The legislation is getting pushback from environmental and labor groups. And fall officially begins today, but an interesting weather pattern could impact what it normally feels like. Environment Canada meteorologist Jeff Coulson says that pattern is called El Nino.
2: Some influence from it is likely going to help with those temperatures being on the warm side for the second half of October and into November and December.
1: Coulson says for now we can expect average temperatures until the middle of next month. The Blue Jays' struggles continue and their playoff chances continue to dwindle. Last night, it was an eighth inning homer from Pete Alonso, his second of the game that lifted the Orioles to a 4-3 win over the Jays. Toronto could be eliminated from the playoff picture tonight with a loss if both the White Sox and Guardians win. And the New York Giants lost quarterback Jackson Dart to a knee injury and went on to fall 28-6 to the LA Rams in Monday Night Football. It's 9:03 at CKDO. Weather is next.
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1: CKDO weather. Mix of sun and cloud today, a high of 17. Tonight, partly cloudy, a low of 6. Mix of sun and cloud tomorrow, a high of 18, and the same thing on Thursday. It's 11 right now. I'm Becca Stone. 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

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Kind of hit me. Isn't kind of mean to end a song with a lyric, tell me more, because you want to hear more, but the song's over. Maybe it's just me. Summer Nights from Olivia Newton-John, John Travolta, Grease soundtrack, and Redbone out of the 9 o'clock news. Come and get your love. It's 9:11. I'm Gary Bernardi, Junior Walker's All-Stars on CKDO.

0: 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Hello there, I'm Gary Bernardi, CKDO welcoming Grand Evolution, the music of Styx, and Journey, Regent Theater, Friday, October 2nd, a night of great tunes of Styx and Journey. 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
0: Some sun and cloud for today. Windy as well to about 40 kilometers an hour and a high of 17. Cloudy tonight, down to 6. The first evening of fall as fall arrives at 8:04 tonight. Maybe I'll sleep through it and I'll wake up tomorrow and I'll pretend it never happened. For tomorrow, mix of sun and cloud. A windy day too, 40 kilometer an hour winds tomorrow morning with a high of 18. And then for Thursday, mix of sun and cloud and a high of 18. It's up to 11 now. Elton John and Kiki Dee, don't go breaking my heart.

0: Greatest hits of all time, CKDO, Deep Purple and Smoke on the Water, Fire in the Sky. It's 9:34. I'm Gary Bernardi. Today's a World Car Free Day. I was on the 401 eastbound at the 412 this morning, and certainly there was not free of cars. Boy, oh boy, not fun. Hopefully, you got to where you need to go this morning safely and soundly. So, on the CKDO Facebook fan page, a couple of questions for you. One, assuming you can or don't drive, what is your favorite mode of transportation? And what mode of transportation would you love to try and drive? Fun fact, as a little kid, growing up in Barry's Bay, I always wanted to drive a bus. So much so that I used to take my older sister's bicycle, and I would kind of sit between the front wheel and the back wheel, and the front wheel would be the steering wheel. The pedals I would use to open and close the bus door. Yeah, at 8 years old, you have an imagination like that. So, a couple of questions for you on this World Car Free Day. What's your favorite mode of transportation? And if you could drive anything, at least try and drive anything, what would it be? 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Coming up next, Boz Gags.
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0: Grace hits of all time, CKDO, the Mamas and Papas, and I saw her again. It's 9:45. I'm Gary Bernardi. Reminds me of one of my favorite comedy movies, Top Secret. Late mid-80s. Val Kilmer, a very young Val Kilmer. It's kind of like the Police Squad airplane movies. Very, very, very, very punny. Has one of the best fight scenes. In fact, the best fight scene, I think, in movies. And I saw her again. Reminds me of there's a character named Deja Vu. And anytime he meets somebody, he goes, and he's French, and he says, "Have I not met you before?" And that's the whole running shtick. Anyway, if you want to see like really, really campy, goofy, I think it's a pretty clean comedy, Top Secret. Not Top Gun, but Top Secret with Val Kilmer. And I give it two thumbs up. And two cows wearing boots up. If you've seen the movie, you know what I'm talking about.
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0: Mix of sun and cloud and windy today with a high of 17. For tonight, partly cloudy, down to 6. Another mix of sun and cloud tomorrow and windy day. Tomorrow's high 18. A mix of sun and cloud on Thursday with a high of 18. It's 11 with Def Leppard.

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2: Good morning. It's 10 o'clock. I'm Becca Stone with CKDO News. Mix of sun and cloud today, a high of 17. It's 11 right now. Here's what's making news this hour. A 19-year-old Whitby man is facing charges after threatening to shoot up a synagogue in Durham Region. Police were tipped off by another law enforcement agency last week. The threat was posted on an online message board, and police tracked down the author over the weekend. It comes after a shootout between police and a man armed with a rifle outside a Belleville synagogue Sunday night. Toronto police are trying to determine if two fatal car fires in the city are related. A body was found in a vehicle on fire in Scarborough last night. And then 90 minutes later, another body was found in a burnt-out vehicle in Etobicoke. The identities of the victims have not been released. Homicide is investigating. Investigators are worried there could be more victims of a man accused of drugging and sexually assaulting a woman in Oshawa. The two met through Snapchat, and the incident happened at his home near Mond and Wilson on Saturday. Officers have released the man's picture and is posted at DurhamRadioNews.com. Both Mark Carney and Donald Trump are at the UN General Assembly meeting in New York today. Trump is expected to speak despite his government's efforts to undermine multilateralism. Carney will be meeting with several world leaders today before taking part in an event focused on a two-state solution for Palestine. A third beluga whale from Marineland has died at a Chicago aquarium. Shedd Aquarium took in 10 belugas from the shuttered Niagara Falls attraction. Another Marineland beluga died at an aquarium in Spain last week. And it's the first day of fall. Environment Canada meteorologist Jeff Coulson says you will be feeling average temperatures until about the middle of next month.
3: The trend towards somewhat warmer than normal conditions is expected to continue then into November. And even the longer term forecast at this point for the month of December, which is still fairly preliminary, is also looking at conditions being somewhat warmer than normal as well.
2: An El Nino pattern is impacting the fall and winter forecasts this year, which usually means a warmer than normal fall and a milder, shorter winter. The Blue Jays send Max Scherzer to the mound tonight in Baltimore as they cling to their slim playoff chances. Toronto is 3.5 games back with 5 games left. If they lose tonight and both the Cleveland Guardians and Chicago White Sox win, then they're eliminated. Toronto Tempo on the road tonight in Chicago to take on the Sky. Toronto is 13th in the 15-team league. Chicago is 12th. It's 10:02 at CKDO. Weather is next.
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2: CKDO weather, mix of sun and cloud today, a high of 17. Tonight, partly cloudy, a low of 6. Mix of sun and cloud tomorrow, a high of 18. And the same thing on Thursday. It's 13 right now. I'm Becca Stone. 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

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I'm Gary Bernardi, just ahead of Today in Rock and Roll History, Manfred Mann on CKDO.

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2: Today in Rock and Roll History, it's September 22nd, and happy birthday to Debbie Boone, daughter of 50s singer Pat Boone, who spent 10 weeks at number one in the pop charts with You Light Up My Life, born on this day in 1956. It's September 22nd, 1958, and after receiving special permission from the U.S. Army, Elvis Presley gives one last press conference at the Military Ocean Terminal in Brooklyn, New York. He then joins the rest of the 3rd Armored Division on the USS General Randall for a voyage to Germany.
3: I got those hot 2, 3, 4 occupation G.I. Blue.
2: September 22nd, 1958, Ritchie Valens hits the charts for the first time with Come On, Let's Go. September 22nd, 1965, the Supremes are in the studio recording I Hear a Symphony. It's September 22nd, 1967, and the Beatles appear on the cover of Time magazine. Finally, it's September 22nd, 1977, and the number one song on this day comes from a group who won the Grammy for Best Rhythm and Blues Vocal Performance. They are the Emotions, Best of My Love. I'm Daryl McClain, and that's Today in Rock and Roll History.

0: Greatest hits of all time, CKDO, number one song from the Canadian charts, September 22nd, 1977. Best of My Love, The Emotions. Before that, Daryl McLean telling us all about it and more in Today in Rock and Roll History. It's 20 after 10, Tuesday morning. I'm Gary Bernardi as we say goodbye to summer of 2026. Fall arrives officially later on tonight. No preparations to be made. Just go, yeah. At least, you know, think about it. Maybe, you know, 6 months until spring. Maybe they should have like a fall version of Groundhog Day. Maybe we'll get 6 months of fall or 6 weeks of fall. Skip right past winter and get right to spring. But you've heard in the 10 o'clock news that, you know, this fall and winter might be a little warmer than it's supposed to be. I guess we'll just have to proverbially wait and see. Won't have to wait too long for the more current forecast. That's coming up next.
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0: Mix of sun and cloud today, windy as well, and a high of 17. Partly cloudy, down to 6 tonight. Tomorrow, more the same. Sun, cloud mix, and windy. Tomorrow's high 18. A mix of sun and cloud on Thursday, high again of 18. It's 13. 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

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Playing the greatest hits of all time. CKDO.

0: 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CKDO 77 the year for Steve Miller, his band. It's Swingtown, Motherlode 2, and When I Die. It's 10:34. I'm Gary Bernardi, going to take a tune from 1986 next.
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0: Greatest hits of all time, CKDO, Gina Minnelli in the Wheels of Life. It's 10:44. I'm Gary Bernardi. Coming up tomorrow, CKDO Mornings with Terry Johnston. I wonder if TJ is going to be wearing leaves and not only, you know, autumn leaves and that kind of thing, or maybe Toronto maple leaves, all that kind of stuff, because it's going to be the first full day of fall tomorrow. The Toronto Blue Jays continue their series against the Baltimore Orioles. So close, but yet so far, yet again last night, if you watch the game or not, I was had a hockey game at Canland, got home just in time to watch them lose it in the bottom of the eighth, thanks to Pete Alonso, 42 home runs, so that's pretty good. Anyway, TJ's going, Terry's got these lists. I don't know how he finds these lists, but he's got another list of everyday things that have vanished without us even noticing. I wonder what that list entails. I guess we'll find out tomorrow. The first day of fall edition of 2026. CKDO Mornings with Terry Johnston.
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0: Little sun, little cloud, and a little bit of wind today. Winds to about 40 kilometers an hour. And as I refresh the page to make you give you the most updated forecast I can give you, they've changed it to mainly sunny. So they've improved it. I like that. Today's high 17, a few clouds tonight down to 6. Another sunny day tomorrow. Winds to 40 kilometers an hour. High of 18. Sunshine for Thursday and Friday. Highs near 21.

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1: Good morning. It's 11 o'clock. I'm Becca Stone with CKDO News. Mix of sun and cloud today. A high of 17. It's 13 right now. Here's what's making news this hour. Durham police are sharing they thwarted a threat to shoot up a synagogue in the region. They got a tip last week after the threat was posted online. They arrested a 19-year-old Whippy man over the weekend after searching his home. It comes on the heels of a shooting outside a Belleville synagogue involving police and a man armed with a rifle. Police are releasing a picture of a man after a woman said she was drugged and sexually assaulted at his Oshawa home. She went over on Saturday after meeting him through Snapchat, and that's when she was drugged and passed out. When she came to, she managed to get away and call police. You can see the man's picture at DurhamRadioNews.com. Two bodies were discovered in burned out vehicles in Toronto overnight, but police say it's too early to determine if the incidents are connected. Officers say the first was found in Scarborough, the other in Etobicoke, about 90 minutes later. The cause of death for both people is unknown, and homicide is investigating. Mark Carney and Donald Trump are among the world leaders gathered in New York today for the UN General Assembly. The U.S. president will be delivering an address. Carney has a busy day as he sits down with other world leaders before participating in an event focused on a two-state solution for Palestine. StubHub is planning to fight back against a $20,000 fine from the province over ticket resales. A new law caps the price of resale tickets at face value. A spokesperson at StubHub says the company is upholding their responsibility as best they can, adding the law doesn't say how to confirm the original price of a ticket. And fall officially begins today, but an interesting weather pattern could impact what it normally feels like. Environment Canada meteorologist Jeff Coulson says that pattern is called El Nino.
2: Some influence from it is likely going to help with those temperatures being on the warm side for the second half of October and into November and December.
1: Coulson says for now we can expect average temperatures until the middle of next month. The Blue Jays send Max Scherzer to the mound tonight in Baltimore as they cling to their slim playoff chances. Toronto is 3.5 games back with 5 games left. If they lose tonight and both the Cleveland Guardians and Chicago White Sox win, then they're eliminated. The Toronto Tempo were on the road tonight in Chicago to take on the Sky. Toronto is 13th in the 15-team league. Chicago is 12th. It's 11:02 at CKDO. Weather is next.
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1: CKDO weather. Mix of sun and cloud today, a high of 17. Tonight, partly cloudy, a low of 6. Mix of sun and cloud tomorrow, a high of 18, and the same thing on Thursday. It's 14 right now. I'm Becca Stone. 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

0: Grace hits them all time. CKDO, Gordon Lightfoot and Carefree Highway, 20 after 11, Tuesday morning. Hi, I'm Gary Bernardi. Did you say goodbye to summer yet? Or are you just holding on until like 8:03:59 tonight? Because the autumnal equinox is officially at 8:04. Maybe it's just a good time to have a Tuesday night party. There you go. Speaking about it, what's going to be a great night of entertainment and these mixed martial artists, I guess you'd call them, because man, oh man, they're intense, they're physical, and you know what I really like about them is, I mean, I don't watch much of it because it's a little too, it's not a thing for me, but I do give them respect because they respect each other. You know, they try to win, obviously, but you know, if somebody taps out or something like that, they hold them up and it's all hands, so that kind of stuff. Anyway, BTC 39 Vanguard is happening at the Children's Arena, Oshawa, on Saturday, October the 10th, and we're giving away tickets to that event. Freebies page, no holes barred. No, lots of holes barred. Anyway, freebies page at CKDO.ca.
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0: Sunny and windy today. Should reach a high of 17. A few clouds tonight. Those winds dying down to 6. They will be returning, as will the sunshine for tomorrow. Sunny and windy and a high of 18. More sunshine on Thursday with a high of 20. It's 14. Get down tonight. AC Sunshine Band.

0: Greatest hits of all time, CKDO, Diana Ross, Touch Me in the Morning, 11:33. I'm Gary Bernardi. Just because we're switching seasons doesn't mean the beach party won't continue through the fall and into the winter. I mean, any chance to have warm thoughts for fall and winter, we'll take it. Darren McClain's beach party coming your way as usual this Friday and Saturday night. Want to hear something on the show? Let Daryl know. He's got the beach party hotline, toll-free beach party hotline open as the show is on. Along with that, the Forgotten 45s, an 8-track flashback. 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Al Stewart is coming up.
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0: Playing the greatest hits of all time, CKDO, Triumph, and Hold On. It's 11:45. I'm Gary Bernardi. We got What's Happening in Durham in just a moment with Olivia Flanagan. Today is World Car Free Day on CKDO Facebook fan page. I was asking you what your favorite mode of transportation was and what mode of transportation would you love to try and drive? Susan says, never having driven, got to admit, my favorite mode is car. She hates bussing around everywhere. She says, it's an interesting question I pose. See, I like that. She said she would like to try a helicopter. Wow. Never even thought of that one. Well done, Susan. Another Susan says, I like to ride my bike to the office along Lakefront's paved trail in the summer. Oh, that sounds so much fun and great exercise. Marion says, I've always wanted to ride in a classic Volkswagen Bug and a car from the 1800s. Good answer. Love that, Marion. Dave says, my two favorite modes of transportation are his 2017 Ram Sport and his 69 Dart GT convertible. He'd like to steer or drive a dragster. Nice. Thanks, Dave, for chiming in. And he also posts pictures of his vehicles. Very nice. I like the little, like the bicycle. What about the bicycle beside your car, Dave? Have you tried that one? Steven goes the old walking. Nothing wrong with that. Thanks, Steven. Mike says he bikes all over the place between Pickering, Ajax, and Whitby. And he just does it for fun and leisure and good exercise. So keep them coming. Great answers so far on this World Car Free Day. What is your favorite mode of transportation? And if you could drive anything or fly anything, what would you like? CKDO Facebook fan page and Instagram, Gary at CKDO.ca, or give me a call, 905-723-1580.
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0: Sunshine and windy today with a high of 17. A few clouds down to 6 tonight. Sunny and windy again tomorrow with a high of 18. More sunshine for Thursday and Friday with highs of around 21. It's 14. Don Henley, Boys of Summer.

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2: Good afternoon. It's 12 o'clock. I'm Nick Hughes with CKDO News. Sunny and windy this afternoon. The high 17. It's 14 right now. Making news this hour, a man is accused of drugging and sexually assaulting a woman in Oshawa. Police say the pair met on Snapchat before getting together at his home near Bond and Wilson on Saturday. Investigators believe there could be more victims. His photo is up at DurhamRadioNews.com. Toronto police investigating after two people died during a shooting at a Scarborough hospital. It happened yesterday afternoon in a parking lot outside of Providence Healthcare. Officers believe they were married and the woman was a patient at the hospital. It's being treated as a homicide. Iran's delegation walked out of Donald Trump's speech at the UN General Assembly today. The president spoke about whether or not to quickly annihilate the Islamic Republic. He also claims he'll use strength to make America the most powerful country in the world. Mark Carney is at the event but is not addressing the assembly. Canada's job minister says there's no blanket answer on when Ottawa would end strikes under its potential labor law changes. In the proposed Building Canada Strong Act, it says a work stoppage must affect national interest before the feds can get involved. Jobs Minister Patty Hajdu says Ottawa will evaluate each strike individually. Canadian banks are looking into creating digital money. They're starting with an initiative not too different than a traditional bank deposit. The difference, they'd be tokenized and recorded to a decentralized database. Phase one of the project, moving tokenized deposits between Canadian financial institutions. And it's the first day of fall, and weather experts are predicting a warmer than normal fall and a milder, shorter winter. Environment Canada meteorologist Jeff Colson says you can expect average temperatures until the middle of next month.
3: The trend towards somewhat warmer than normal conditions is expected to continue then into November, and even the longer term forecast at this point for the month of December, which is still fairly preliminary, is also looking at conditions being somewhat warmer than normal as well.
2: Experts say an El Nino pattern is impacting the fall and winter forecasts this year. Well, the Blue Jays need a win tonight to keep their playoff hopes alive. Toronto is 3.5 games back of the final AL wildcard spot with 5 games left in their season. Max Scherzer gets the start for the game 2 in Baltimore tonight. The Toronto Tempo look to get back in the win column and end their season on a high note. They're on the road in Chicago visiting the Sky. It's Toronto's second last game of their regular season. It's 12:03 at CKDO. Weather is next.
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2: CKDO weather, sunny and windy today, the high 17. Cloudy tonight, cooling down to 6. Sunshine tomorrow, the high 18. And Thursday, sunshine, the high 20. It's 15 right now. I'm Nick Hughes. 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

0: Wolves, my 3 minutes is just about up.
1: Oh, I'm sorry. Cornelius, we can't handle it this weekend.
0: Oh, really?
1: Certainly nice to hear from you, man.
0: Wolf? Hello, Wolf? Wolf.
2: 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Jack, it's 10 after 12 Tuesday afternoon. I'm Gary Bernardi of the Kinks all day and, of course, all of the night. 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

0: Greatest hits of all time, CKDO, Gene Knight, and Mr. Big Stuff. It's 1216. I'm Gary Bernardi. When I was saying Mr. Big Stuff, I was pretending to fix an imaginary tie I'm wearing. I haven't worn a tie in a while. Be nice. Every once in a while, you know, dressing up is fun. You know, get all clean and shiny for a wedding or a party or something like that. But it's been a while. I guess just maybe I'll wear a tie to work tomorrow. That would be interesting, you know, come into work wearing a suit and tie, especially from somebody who hasn't worn a suit and tie in a long, long time. They certainly don't wear suits and ties when they're doing the mixed martial art thing, at least in the octagon, maybe getting it to the arena or something like that. Maybe you'll be seeing some of the combatants at Children's Arena walking into the arena on Saturday, October the 10th, because BTC 39 Vanguard is taking over the Children's Theater that night. And you can be there for free. We've got tickets to that event up for grabs. 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
0: Sunny and windy today with a high of 17, a few clouds down to 6 tonight, sunny and 18 tomorrow, windy as well, more sunshine for Thursday and Friday with highs both days of around 21. It's up to 15 with the Knack.

0: 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I'm Gary Bernardi. 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
0: 12:37, you know, I was talking about going to an event wearing a tie. Here we go. Billy Idol, happy to give us a reason. Now that I think of it, a wedding that Billy Idol's a part of, he probably would just wear the tie and pants. No blazer, no shirt, no nothing. That's the kind of guy Billy Idol is. Greatest hits of all time, CKDO.

0: Greatest hits of all time, CKDO Barracuda from Heart at 1248. I'm Gary Bernardi. Did you have William Shatner playing heavy metal on your bingo card? Well, if you did, you can cross it off. Don't know if you heard about this. On the weekend, he and his band, I can't say the name, performed a bunch of covers, including Motorhead's Ace of Spades, Metallica's Enter Sandman. He's got some three original tracks as well. He appeared at Riot Fest. The concert previewed material from his upcoming debut metal album called What the F is Heavy Metal? And it's a serious thing. The album features Brian May from Queen, Rob Halford from Judas Priest, and Tony Iommi. Now, I got some YouTube video of the performance over the weekend. Take it for what it's worth. I'll play like 15 or 20 seconds. Here's William Shatner and his band doing the Ozzy Osbourne's metal train, or excuse me, crazy train. You ready for this? I don't know if you want to turn the stereo up or plug your ears, but here we go. Yeah, I'll just leave it there. If you want to get it, the album, William Shatner and his blanks, What the F is Heavy Metal, coming to a record store near you.
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0: And, of course, my twin sister, Rebecca, who's listening and is a huge William Shatner fan, just texted me, rock on, Bill. All right. Anyway, sunshine and windy today, 17 the high, a few clouds and 6 tonight. Sunny and windy tomorrow, high of 18, sunny and a high of 20 for Thursday. It's 15, Simon and Garfunkel.

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2: Good afternoon. It's 1 o'clock. I'm Nick Hughes with CKDO News. Sunny and windy this afternoon. The high 17. It's 15 right now. Here's what's making news this hour. An Oshawa man is facing charges after a woman claims he drugged and sexually assaulted her. Investigators say they met on Snapchat before she went to his house on Saturday. Police believe there could be more victims. His photo is up at DurhamRadioNews.com. Peel police charging four people after busting a gun trafficking network operating in the GTA. Officers uncovered 23 guns and nearly 1,000 rounds of ammo. One of the guns is linked to a homicide in Mississauga back in 2024. Police say 15 of the firearms came from the U.S. 10 kilos of fentanyl and cocaine are off the streets after an investigation into drug trafficking on the dark web. York police say a high-volume vendor was using special software to stay hidden from traditional search engines online, and five people were arrested. Ontario farmers are looking for help as the cost of diesel hits record levels. Farmers say they've been struggling this year since the price of diesel skyrocketed after the Iran war disrupted oil supplies, with effects felt all around the world. Several farmers say they feel like the federal and provincial governments have forgotten about them. How would you feel if your bank turned your money into digital currency? Banks like CIBC, Scotiabank, and TD, just to name a few, say they're exploring the idea. We'd use tokens for traditional bank deposits recorded to a decentralized database like a blockchain. Phase one of the project would be moving tokenized deposits between Canadian banks. And we're into the final hours of summer. Fall officially starts at 8:04 tonight. Environment Canada is calling for a milder, longer autumn and a delayed start to winter. Experts say we could see the first snowfall around the first week of November. Well, the Blue Jays send Max Scherzer to the mound tonight in Baltimore. Toronto is 3.5 games back of a playoff spot with 5 games to go. If they lose tonight and the Guardians and the White Sox win, the Blue Jays are eliminated from the postseason. And the Toronto Tempo are on the road tonight in Chicago to take on the Sky. It's the second last game of their inaugural season. It's 102 at CKDO. Weather is next.
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2: CKDO weather, sunshine and windy today, the high 17. Cloudy tonight, cooling down to 6. Sunshine tomorrow, the high 18. And Thursday, sunshine, the high 20. It's 16 right now. I'm Nick Hughes. 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

some of y'all never been down south too much, I'm gonna tell you a little bit about this so that you understand what I'm talking about. Down there we have a plant that grows out in the woods and the fields. Looks something like a turnip green. Everybody calls it poke salad. Poke salad. Used to know a girl lived down there and she'd go out in the evenings and pick her a mess of it. Carry it home and cook it for supper. Cause that's about all they had to eat. They did all right.

wretched, spiteful, straight razor tote moment. Lord, I must dig myself.

greatest hits of all time, CKDO, Tony Joe White, and Poke Salad Annie. It's 10 after 1. I'm Gary Bernardi. You wanted to find out what poke salad tasted like, so I looked it up on that internet thing, and according to the internet thing, it tastes like a, quote, mild, earthy, boiled green, very similar to turnip greens, collards, or spinach, but with a slightly more distinct mineral-like flavor. Poke salad for dinner, boys and girls. How about some Chicago? 25 or 6 to 4. Greatest hits of all time, CKDO.

0: 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I'm Gary Bernardi, CKDO, welcoming one great band doing the music of two great bands, the music of Styx and Journey Stage Center with Grand Evolution at the Regent Theater Friday, October the 2nd, and you can be there for free. 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
0: Sunny and windy this afternoon, high of 17, a few clouds, the winds becoming light tonight, down to 6, another sunny and windy day tomorrow with a high of 18, and first couple of days, full couple of days of fall. I mean, Wednesday's going to be all right, but Thursday and Friday even better, sunny and 21 for both Thursday and Friday. It's 16, the Carpenters, their version of Please, Mr. Postman.

0: the greatest hits of all time, CKDO, you sexy thing. Oh, shucks. It's all that me in a tie talk, huh? Huh? Here's hot chocolate. It's 1:32. I'm Gary Bernardi. Police coming up next. Might need them indeed for all the bad jokes I've been guilty of.
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0: Greatest hits of all time, CKDO, Gordon Lightfoot, and Sundown at 1:44. I'm Gary Bernardi, up after 2 o'clock. That guy over there, Chris Coppin.
1: What's going on, Gary?
0: Not much at all.
1: Right on.
0: Yeah, so let's just forget about it and move on.
1: Well, thanks for asking.
0: Oh, you've got something highlighted. Can you share? Oh, two things now that I think of it.
1: I do, and here they are. As of today, 100 days to go in this year.
0: Ooh, all right.
1: And Joan Jett is 68 today.
0: Is she still loving rock and roll?
1: Still loving rock and roll. That Joan Jett still rocks.
0: Yeah.
1: Like hard.
0: I have a feeling, though, you'd be hard-pressed to find a jukebox you could put another dime in the jukebox.
1: Well, you know what? As her lifetime mission, I'm not sure that's true.
0: Well, true, I guess. I think the story behind that song is that she was in a band called The Runaways.
1: Yes, of course, famously.
0: Lita Ford.
1: Cherry Bomb.
0: Look at this guy. But they could have had I Love Rock and Roll. But they turned it down.
1: No,
0: they turned it down.
1: That is true. Yeah. So, well, and thank goodness, because look at what she's been able to do with that.
0: And let's test your Joan Jett rock and roll history.
1: I could fail this miserably, but let's go.
0: Name the cover and name the band that did the original version of a cover that she had hit with. Boom, boom, boom, boom, boom, boom, boom, boom, boom, boom. Here's a hint.
1: I think this is in here somewhere.
0: Billy Idol covered another of these guys' song.
1: Remember. Just tell me.
0: Crimson and Clover.
1: Ah!
0: All right, for bonus points, what was the Billy Idol cover of the same band?
1: I didn't know Billy Idol.
0: He covered, no.
1: Tommy James yes. Covered, so.
0: They're yelling at the radio. Can you hear them?
1: Can you hear them? I'm blanking.
0: Moni.
1: That's too bad. I should have known those things. Obviously, I'm not warmed up yet.
0: Should I give you?
1: No, don't worry. You want to kick me when I'm down?
0: Well, kind of.
1: Yeah.
0: Yeah.
1: I respect that. Okay.
0: I kind of.
1: Right. Go ahead. Just put it in. Come on.
0: I can't think of anything right now.
1: You took pity on my battered music trivia body in the corner.
0: All right. In the song, I Love Rock and Roll.
1: Oh, jeez.
0: How old was the fella?
1: Just past 17?
0: Very good.
1: Okay.
0: Knew he must have been about 17.
1: Oh, thank God. Right. I feel a little redeemed.
0: Good.
1: Not entirely, but
0: well,
1: a little.
0: Well, you know, I
1: should have known Moni Moni.
0: Do I want to rile you up? Yes.
1: Oh,
0: absolutely. Do I want to depress you and have you go into your show all sad?
1: Such a fun line.
0: No. Yeah, it really is.
1: You know? It's just a push one way or the other.
0: Exactly. All right. So you're good? You're going to be fine?
1: I don't know yet.
0: I guess we'll have to wait and see. You got 13 minutes to pull yourself together.
1: I'll do some deep knee bends and some breathing exercises.
0: All right. Hopefully I don't have to pick him up off the floor.
1: You will have to pick me up off the floor.
0: Chris Coppin coming up after 2.
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0: Sunny and windy this afternoon, high of 17, a few clouds, not quite so windy tonight, down to 6, sunny and windy again tomorrow with a high of 18, sunny and, well, no wind right now for Thursday, high of 20. It's 16, here come the Romantics.

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1: Good afternoon. It's 2 o'clock. I'm Nick Hughes with CKDO News. Sunshine and windy this afternoon. The high 17. It's 16 right now. Making news this hour. Ontario's police watchdog says the 29-year-old man who opened fire outside a synagogue in Belleville is dead. He showed up to the place of worship with the shotgun on Sunday night. The Department of National Defense says the shooter was a former Canadian Armed Forces member. An officer stationed outside the synagogue was seriously injured. An Oshawa man is accused of drugging and sexually assaulting a woman. Police say the pair met on Snapchat before getting together at his home near Bond and Wilson on Saturday. Investigators believe there could be more victims. His photo is up at DurhamRadioNews.com. 23 guns and about 1,000 rounds of ammo are off the streets. Peel police say they've disrupted a gun trafficking network operating in the GTA. Investigators say 15 of the firearms came from across the border, one of them linked to a 2024 homicide in Mississauga. Four people, including a woman from Ajax, are facing charges. York police say they've seized 10 kilos of fentanyl and cocaine after investigation into drug trafficking on the dark web. Five people from the GTA are facing charges. Investigators say special software was used to stay hidden online while the accused operated as a high-volume drug vendor on the internet. Canada's job minister says there's no blanket answer on when Ottawa could end strikes under the proposed Building Canada Strong Act. It says a work stoppage would have to disrupt national interest before the feds can get involved and end a strike. Job Minister Patty Haidu says Ottawa will evaluate each strike individually. And we're into the final hours of summer. Fall officially arrives at 8:04 tonight, but that doesn't mean patio season is over. Forecasters predict above seasonal warmth into late fall. Well, the Blue Jays need to win tonight to keep their playoff hopes alive. Toronto is 3.5 games back of the final AL wildcard spot with 5 games remaining in their season. Max Scherzer gets the start for Game 2 in Baltimore. And the Toronto Tempo look to get back in the win column and end their season on a high note. They're on the road in Chicago visiting the Sky tonight. It's Toronto's second last game of the regular season. It's 2:02 at CKDO. Weather is next.
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1: CKDO weather, sunshine and windy today, the high 17. Cloudy tonight, cooling down to 6. Sunshine tomorrow, the high 18. And Thursday, sunshine, the high 20. We've reached our daytime high. It's 17 right now. I'm Nick Hughes. 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

playing the greatest hits of all time. CKDO, Dave Edmonds, and I hear you knocking. The fact I didn't answer the door answers the question, right? Yeah, exactly. How you doing? It's Cobbin. Good afternoon. Welcome to day 265, and we're together with 10CC.

0: Playing the greatest hits of all time, CKDO. There's Edward Bear, you, me, and Mexico. I don't know. I mean, I like this time of year up here. You know, it's check with me in about 2 months, and then I'm all in on the Mexico thing. It's time for the Coppinundrum, something that may already be in Mexico now that I wonder. So, suddenly, all these clues make sense. All right, here's today's Coppinundrum. No turn signals and cutting you off were recently named as the most annoying thing that other drivers do. We're looking for number three on that list today. What do you think it could be? It's up, your answer. Put it up on the CKDO Facebook page if you'd like to do it that way. That's cool. Put up multiple ones. Have a good afternoon. You can call me at 905-723-1580 or email me at coppin@ckdo.ca. Known turn signals and cutting you off were recently named as the most annoying things that other drivers do. What's number three?
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0: It's a beautiful afternoon with sunshine. We're going to a few clouds overnight. A little windy. Low of 6. Low of 6. Did I say that? Low of 6. You don't want to, or maybe you do want to actually leave a window open at this temp. Mainly sunny tomorrow. High of 18. Thursday, Friday, Saturday, sunny, 20. Oh, and matter of fact, Sunday, sunny as well. Right now.

0: playing the greatest hits of all time. CKDO, it's John Lennon and Give Peace a Chance, famously involving a hotel room in Montreal, and infamously still the exact same messages we're kicking around today. How many years later, right? You know what? I just need a good old clapping along tune. That's next.
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0: Watkinson, Dave Miles, Gary McCracken, who we just lost last week. And, of course, Pied de Bois with those fantastic words, "They Are Max Webster." And a tune that the album is actually named for, A Million Vacations, but think what else was on that record. Let Go the Line, Paradise Skies. I mean, wowza. That's why it's a platinum album, don't you know? And we are very happy to put that in your ear this afternoon. Speaking of which, we will continue that act this afternoon, and even more specifically with the Eagles next.
1: 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And I found a list of everyday things that have just vanished without us knowing. 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
0: We're locked into the sunny skies here this afternoon. A few clouds overnight with a low near 6. Mainly sunny tomorrow as well with a high of 18. As a matter of fact, why ruin a good thing? Thursday, Friday, Saturday, Sunday, and the next Monday. All calling for sunshine right around 20. Right.

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1: Good afternoon. It's 3 o'clock. I'm Nick Hughes with CKDO News. Sunny and windy this afternoon, the high 17, and we've reached our daytime high. Checking traffic, here's Maytel.
2: 401 eastbound heading into Durham, some volume west knee over to Salem. Also looks busy between Thixon and Stevenson. The westbound side, slow through the 412 North Parkway, busy one from Bloor. I'm Maytel Sperling. More traffic in minutes on CKDO.
1: Making news this hour, a former Canadian Armed Forces member who opened fire at an officer outside a synagogue in Belleville is dead. Police are identifying the man as a 29-year-old from Quinte West. The officer involved was seriously injured during the shooting Sunday night. An Oshawa man is facing charges after a woman claims he drugged and sexually assaulted her. Investigators say they met on Snapchat before she went to his house on Saturday. Police believe there could be more victims. His photo is up at DurhamRadioNews.com. Peel police charging four people after busting a gun trafficking network operating in the GTA. Officers uncovered 23 guns and nearly 1,000 rounds of ammo. One of the guns is linked to a homicide that happened in Mississauga back in 2024, and police say 15 of the firearms came from the U.S. Ontario farmers are looking for help as the cost of diesel hits record levels. Farmers say they've been struggling this year. The price of diesel skyrocketed after the Iran war disrupted oil supplies. Several farmers say they feel like the federal and provincial governments have forgotten about them. Meantime, Alberta is cutting its provincial tax on gas and diesel. The reduction goes into effect next month until the end of the year. The tax is 13 cents a liter on both gas and diesel, and Ontario's gas tax is 9 cents per liter. How would you feel about the bank turning your money into digital currency? Banks like CIBC, Scotiabank, and TD, to name a few, say they're exploring the idea. Tokens would be used for traditional bank deposits, and then they'd be recorded to a decentralized database. Phase one of the project would be moving tokenized deposits between Canadian banks. And we're into the final hours of summer. Fall officially starts at 8:04 tonight. Environment Canada is calling for a milder, longer autumn and a delayed start to winter. Experts say we could see the first snowfall around the first week of November. Well, the Blue Jays game is being postponed due to weather, so we'll get a doubleheader tomorrow in Baltimore. The Tempo are in Chicago, taking on the Sky for their second last game of the year. It's been a tough one for Toronto. They're sitting 11-31 in their inaugural season. It's 3:03 at CKDO. Weather is next.
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1: CKDO weather, sunny and windy today, the high 17. Cloudy tonight, cooling down to 6. Sunshine tomorrow, the high 18. And Thursday, sunshine, the high 20. It's 17 right now. I'm Nick Hughes. 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

0: playing the greatest hits of all time. CKDL, there's Seeger and the Silver Ball Abandoned Against the Wind, which may or may not, look at that windsock out there, could be formidable. We got weather forecast details coming up. Right now, we have Maytel with CKDO traffic.
1: 401 eastbound just by Brock Road. We've got a stall. The left lane is out. It is slow from that point towards Salem. Some more volume through Whippy Oshawa, but not bad at all. It's just starting to build. The westbound side, slow through the 412. North Parkway, a busy one from Bloor. And CKDO traffic is brought to you in part by the Capitol Theater in Port Hope. Tickets are on sale now for the Capitol Theater's annual panto, Red, a Big Bad Wolf Panto, running November 20th through December 27th. 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More traffic in minutes on CKDO.
0: Thank you very much, Maytel. So I'm reading this thing. We Canadians, we love a good project, right? And then we do the project. We come to the end of the project, and then what do? Well, according to the survey, we start another project. Yes, nearly half of adults surveyed say they celebrate finishing a project by immediately starting a smaller project. Now, the smaller project is interesting because it's a real kind of glimpse into Canadian minds. And it's something they call momentum management. It's like, oh my God, I can't believe I fixed it. I got to fix something else before this leaves my power. But this is what a lot of Canadians are doing. They say that these micro tasks after a big task actually make the other tasks more fulfilling, which sounds like we're really doing it for ourselves. But I think what's really happening here is we're completing the task, looking around the room and go, okay, what's next?
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0: Staying sunny here this afternoon. That's a beautiful sky right now. Maybe a few clouds overnight. Low near 6. Basically, this sky night, right? That could be a song. Someone write that down. Oh, they already did. Darn. Mainly sunny with a high of 18 tomorrow. Sunny at 20 on Thursday.

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0: 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And coming home, CKDO traffic, let's just see how easy that will be. Here's Maytel.
1: 401 East into Durham, slow west knee to Salem. Another delay into Whippy and Oshawa. The west 401 looks heavy through the 412. North Parkway, slow from Bloor. I'm Maytel Sperling, more traffic in minutes on CKDO.
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0: How's it going, buddy?
2: Really good. How are you?
0: Not bad for Tuesday, which all doesn't really mean anything. It's a Tuesday. I just thought I added there a little sous-sant to it all. You ready for today's cop conundrum?
2: Absolutely.
0: Here it is. No turn signals and cutting you off were recently named as the most annoying thing that other drivers do. What's number three?
2: Okay.
0: Could be anything. We'll see what you come up with. 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

0: 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CKDO and Bowie bringing it with Changes. CKDO traffic, here's Maytel.
1: Eastbound side of the 401 through Durham, slow west knee over to Salem. Bit of volume through Whippy and Oshawa. The westbound side, slow through the 412. North Parkway, it's a busy one from Bloor. CKDO traffic is brought to you in part by Mount Lawn Funeral Home and Cemetery in Whippy. Sunday, September 27th, you're invited to Mount Lawn's free Be Well Expo. 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I'm Maytel Sperling. More traffic in minutes on CKDO.
0: Thank you very much, Maytel. Durham Region Police are warning everybody about a little scam that's going on. It's not a new one, but it's one that seems to be getting going right now, where someone approaches you in a parking lot and says, for whatever reason, their card won't go through. Use your card. I'll give you cash right now. And then they just clean your card out. I mean, they prey on that human nature part of Canadians that wants to help at all times, right? That wants to make sure that everyone's getting along and doing their thing. And they take complete advantage of that. So if you have been approached this way or know someone who is, get in touch with the police. Okay, they're looking for those folks.
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0: A few clouds overnight with a low near 6. It's mainly sunny tomorrow at high of 18.

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2: Good afternoon. It's 4 o'clock. I'm Nick Hughes with CKDO News. Partly cloudy tonight, cooling down to 6. It's 17 right now. Checking traffic, here's Maytel.
3: Southbound side of the 404 through Finch, the central lane is out with a stall. Northbound Don Valley Parkway, busy from Dundas. Eastbound on the 401 into Durham, that's slow west knee to Salem. Also building through Whippy and Oshawa. Maytel Sperling, more traffic in minutes on CKDO.
2: Making news this hour, police say the man responsible for the shooting outside a synagogue in Belleville is dead. The 29-year-old showed up to the place of worship with a shotgun Sunday night. An officer stationed outside the synagogue was seriously injured. The shooter is also being identified as a former member of the Canadian Armed Forces. An Oshawa man is accused of drugging and sexually assaulting a woman he met on Snapchat. The pair met up at his home near Bond and Wilson on Saturday. The victim says she contacted police after regaining consciousness. Investigators believe there could be more victims. His photo is up at DurhamRadioNews.com. 23 guns and about 1,000 rounds of ammo are off the streets. Peel police say they've disrupted a gun trafficking network operating in the GTA. Investigators say 15 of the firearms came from across the border, one of them linked to a 2024 homicide in Mississauga. Four people, including a woman from Ajax, are facing charges. York police say they've seized 10 kilos of fentanyl and cocaine after an investigation into drug trafficking on the dark web. Five people from the GTA are facing charges. Investigators say special software was used to stay hidden online while the accused operated as a high-volume drug vendor on the internet. Canada's job minister says there's no blanket answer on when Ottawa could end strikes under potentially new labor law changes. In the proposed Building Canada Strong Act, it says a work stoppage must affect national interest before the feds can get involved. Jobs Minister Patty Hajdu says Ottawa will evaluate each strike individually. And we're in the final few hours of summer. Fall officially arrives at 8:04 tonight, but that doesn't mean patio season is over. Forecasters predict above seasonal warmth into late fall. Well, the Blue Jays rest up tonight before playing two games tomorrow. Tonight's game in Baltimore was postponed due to weather. The Toronto Tempo look to get back in the win column tonight. They're on the road in Chicago. It's Toronto's second last game of the season. And Kawhi Leonard's agent says he's agreed to a two-year, $115 million contract extension with the Raptors. And that deal includes a player option for next season. Kawhi is now under contract for three seasons for $165 million. It's 4:03. At CKDO, weather is next.
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2: CKDO weather, partly cloudy tonight, cooling down to 6, sunny and windy tomorrow, the high 17, and Thursday, sunshine, the high 20. It's 18 right now. 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
2: Today in Rock and Roll History, in September 22nd, and happy birthday to Debbie Boone, daughter of 50s singer Pat Boone, who spent 10 weeks at number one in the pop charts with You Light Up My Life, born on this day in 1956. It's September 22nd, 1958, and after receiving special permission from the U.S. Army, Elvis Presley gives one last press conference at the Military Ocean Terminal in Brooklyn, New York. He then joins the rest of the 3rd Armored Division on the USS General Randall for a voyage to Germany.
3: I got those up to 3-4 occupation G.I. Blue.
2: September 22nd, 1958, Ritchie Valens hits the charts for the first time with Come On, Let's Go. September 22nd, 1965, the Supremes are in the studio recording I Hear a Symphony. It's September 22nd, 1967, and the Beatles appear on the cover of Time magazine. Finally, it's September 22nd, 1977, and the number one song on this day comes from a group who won the Grammy for Best Rhythm and Blues Vocal Performance. They are the Emotions, Best of My Love. I'm Daryl McClain, and that's Today in Rock and Roll History.

0: Playing the greatest hits of all time, CKDO, The Emotions, and Best of My Love. Thank you, Daryl, for today in Rock and Roll History. CKDO traffic, here's me, Till.
1: Southbound side of the 404 through Finch, the central lane is out with the stall. Northbound Don Valley Parkway, busy from Bloor. Eastbound 401 into Durham, slow through Ajax, a bit of volume into Whitby and Oshawa. I'm Maytel Sperling, more traffic in minutes on CKDO.
0: Thank you very much, Maytel. So we were talking a couple weeks ago about how there's at least one set of office jargon or some sort of short form that you don't really know what it means. I mean, you pretend you do. So this is very similar to this because there's another one out that says that only about 46% of adults say they actually understand the new workplace software, right? But they're really good at baking it. Studies show that adults experience a huge spike in stress when they introduce the new digital tools. Absolutely true, especially when they describe them as intuitive. Man, when I hear that word, I'm like, oh, the computer's going to make me look like an idiot. Because I don't, this is not my intuitive area. It's funny, it goes on to say that 29% of people say they repeat phrases like, oh yeah, I saw that update. And the other thing, and this is what I've done, although this might be exposing it because it says that 23% of people have actually mastered the art of asking clarifying questions that don't actually sound like they're cries for help. But trust me, the ID department knows that you're, in fact, having a clarifying question.
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0: A few clouds overnight, the low is 6. Tomorrow, mainly sunny with a high of 17. Thursday, sunny. Friday, sunny. Saturday, sunny. Sunday, sunny. All around 20.

0: 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That is Sister Sledge, and we are family. 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There's Maytel.
1: Southbound side of the 404 through Finch, the central lane is out with the stall. Northbound John Valley Parkway, busy from Bloor. Eastbound 401 into Durham, slow through Ajax. A bit of volume into Whippy and Oshawa. I'm Maytel Sperling. More traffic in minutes on CKDO.
2: And I'm Nick Hughes in the CKDO newsroom. Here's what's making news this hour. Oshawa man facing charges after allegedly assaulting a woman he met on Snapchat. Banks in Canada are considering turning cash into digital currency. And Kawhi Leonard signs an extension with the Raptors. These stories and more coming up at 5 o'clock. 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
0: The conundrum today, known turn signals and cutting you off were recently named as the most annoying thing that other drivers do. We're looking for number three. What do you think, Nick?
2: Riding too close.
0: Boy, the tailgate's a big answer today.
2: Ooh, it's a bad one.
0: I hate it too. It drives me crazy when I'm out there.
2: So much room. There's so much room.
0: It makes me want to slam on my brakes if it wasn't for all the paperwork with the insurance. You know what I mean? It just doesn't seem worth it to make the point. There's a couple other big ones on the phone. Thank goodness. I like that's out there. U-turns seem to really get under people's skins.
2: It's the worst when it's like an advanced green. And right? The first person does a U-turn. Yeah.
0: Oh, that's the worst. How about the race to get in front of you then slow down? Brian went with throwing garbage out the window.
2: That's just gross.
0: I want to be one of those people that picks it up, gives it back to them. I've heard these stories. I've never had the gumption to do it, though. How about Marianne with the no thank you wave?
2: Come on.
0: It's a Canadian tradition. Get that hand up there. Elizabeth not advancing on the advanced green is sort of what you're talking about there a little bit. How about Annette, people who don't know to use roundabouts?
2: You can tell.
0: You can totally tell. Mostly because they're sitting there going, I'm going at a roundabout. Oh, no. And then Carol came up with the four-way stop when three people don't know what to do.
2: Oh, that's the worst, especially when it's really busy.
0: I told Gary this on air. I literally witnessed two guys come up to a four-way stop and did a rock, paper, scissors, see who goes first. It's the most beautiful moment of my life.
2: That should be a law.
0: Every four-way stop. Great guess so far, folks. Let's keep it going. 5:30 will reveal the answer.
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0: Playing the greatest hits of all time, CKDO rocking it with some Kiss under the Canadian sunshine. This is working. Let's check some traffic. How's it going, Maytel?
1: 401 eastbound into Durham looks slow from Brock Road over to Salem. Into Whitby and Oshawa, a bit of volume as well. The westbound side slow through the 412 North Parkway. It's a busy one from Dundas. 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I'm Maytel Sperling. 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
0: New clouds overnight, low 6, mainly sunny tomorrow, high of 17. Thursday, Friday, Saturday, Sunday, all sunny, all highs of 20. Right now, it's 18.

0: Busy one from just past the Gardner towards the 401. You've got a tie up North 404 into Richmond Hill. Eastbound 401 through Durham, slow Brock Road to Salem, in through Whitby and Oshawa. I'm Atal Sperling. More traffic in minutes on CKDO.
1: Making news this hour, police confirming the shooter who opened fire outside a synagogue in Belleville is dead. The 29-year-old is also being identified as a former Canadian Armed Forces member. The officer on patrol at the time was seriously injured during the shooting Sunday night. An Oshawa man is facing charges after a woman claims he drugged and sexually assaulted her. Investigators say they met on Snapchat before she went to his home on Saturday night. Police believe there could be more victims. His photo is up at DurhamRadioNews.com. Peel police charging four people after busting a gun trafficking network operating in the GTA. Officers uncovered 23 guns and nearly 1,000 rounds of ammo. One of the guns is linked to a homicide that happened in Mississauga back in 2024. Police say 15 of the firearms came from the U.S. Canada is pledging $100 million in new aid for Palestinians in Gaza and the West Bank. The funds will support humanitarian aid and security. It also includes a top-up for projects where Canada helps train Palestinian police. How would you feel about the bank turning your money into digital currency? Banks like CIBC, Scotiabank, and TD, just to name a few, say they're exploring the idea. Tokens would be used for traditional bank deposits, then they'd be recorded to a decentralized database. Phase one of the project would be moving tokenized deposits between Canadian banks. And we're in the final hours of summer. Fall officially starts at 8:04 tonight. Environment Canada is calling for a milder, longer autumn and a delayed start to winter. Experts also say we could see the first snowfall around the first week of November. The Blue Jays game is being postponed due to weather tonight, so we'll get a doubleheader tomorrow in Baltimore. The Tempo are in Chicago, taking on the Sky for their second last game of the year. And Kawhi Leonard reportedly signed a two-year, $115 million contract extension with the Raptors. It's 5:02 at CKDO. Weather is next.
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1: CKDO weather, cloudy tonight, cooling down to 6, sunshine tomorrow, the high 17, and Thursday, more sunshine, the high 20. It's 18 right now. I'm Nick Hughes. 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
2: Good afternoon. It's 5 o'clock. I'm Nick Hughes with CKDO News. Partly cloudy, cooling down to 6 tonight. It's 18 right now, and checking traffic, here's Maytel.
3: Don Valley Parkway northbound.

0: 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And every time I think of you, CKDO traffic, here's me, tell.
1: Eastbound 401 into Durham looks slow from Whites towards Salem. More volume through Whippy and Oshawa. Having a look, North Don Valley Parkway, it's very slow from Dundas. I'm Maytel Sperling, more traffic in minutes on CKDO.
0: Thank you, Maytel. 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
0: Yep, the Daily Three. Three things floating around out there right now. 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Get this, diesel. Down 7 cents. Woo! That's not even close to making it right, but it's... diesel doesn't go down. It just goes up, up, up. 7 cents. It's there. See, they're hypnotizing us, right? This is how they get us to accept this stuff. Anyhow, regular premium down 2 cents. Diesel down 7 cents overnight. Speaking of gas prices in a roundabout way, it's almost election season around these parts. And that means the mayors are going to start having a debate, including the fact that the Ajax Pickering Board of Trade is having their mayoral candidate election forum tomorrow at the Computech College on Westney beside the Ajax. Go there at 7:30. It's free if you're a member to go and check it out. Because I don't understand why you charge them. Fee for debate, but you know, there you go. That's the way it goes. Thursday, the Whippy Chamber of Commerce is holding their mayoral debate at the Ability Center at 7 o'clock. Oshawa's is coming up at the Bond Street on October 8th, so still a little time before that. But these are the things that we do to make sure that we're involved and making sure the politicians know all about what we're worried about. Quick check of the Lakewood Health Emergency Department wait times tracker. Finds to get through triage right now in Oshawa, about an hour and 19 minutes. Ajax Pickering, a little busy right now, 3 hours and 44 minutes. Bowmanville sits at 1 hour and 42 minutes, and Port Perry at 1 hour and 25 minutes. If you or any member of your family requires the emergency room this evening, you want to find out exactly how long that wait may be, although even these numbers are extrapolations, you can check them out at lh.ca, and that's your Daily Three.
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7: Taunton Road, just east of Oshawa.
0: Your clouds overnight with a low of 6. Mainly sunny tomorrow. We're up to 17. Sunny Thursday, 20.

0: 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And under my thumb, CKDO traffic, here's Maytel.
1: 401 East into Durham really starts to slow now past Port Union, on and off all the way through Salem and into Whitby and Oshawa. So quite the drive. Westbound 401 heavy through the 412. Parkway North slows past Dundas. South 404 delay from Finch right through the 401. I'm Maytel Sperling. More traffic in minutes on CKDO.
2: And I'm Nick Hughes in the CKDO newsroom. Here's what's making news this hour. We're learning more about the shooting at a synagogue in Belleville over the weekend. Some of Canada's big banks are considering turning cash into digital currency, and an unexpected night off for the Blue Jays. 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
0: Conundrum today, no turn signals and cutting you off or recently named as the most annoying thing that other drivers do. We were looking for number three. Your guess was?
2: Riding too close.
0: Yeah, very popular answer, but not it. That's number five.
2: Ah.
0: Number three is driving right beside you at the same speed. That annoys me. That's so annoying.
2: It's just awkward.
0: Yeah, I just like, I don't know, look at you, my friend. How you doing? Like, why are you doing that?
2: But you got to think about the person's face behind us.
0: Right? Who's going, what are these two people doing? Yeah. These guys booging it up there. One of the things that drives me crazy. Trucks on rainy highways and that are the two things that drive me crazy.
2: Yeah, that is bad.
0: That's me just in a big nutshell right there.
2: Exactly.
0: Good work today, folks. We'll do another one tomorrow.
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0: Is that grunting? Ah, yes, the Bulldogs are coming to town.

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2: Brick House. 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

0: 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And listen to the music, which is released around these parts. Solid advice. Thank you. CKDO traffic. Here's Maytel.
1: 401 East into Durham really starts to slow now past Port Union, on and off all the way through Salem and into Whitby and Oshawa. So quite the drive. Westbound 401 heavy through the 412. Parkway North slows past Dundas. South 404 delay from Finch right through the 401. I'm Maytel Sperling. More traffic in minutes on CKDO.
0: Thank you very much, Maytel. Cheesy music. Get Nick back in here for some either or. Are you ready?
2: All right, let's do it.
0: Okay, start with this. You've been reporting this in the news today that Canada's six biggest banks are launching a program to jointly explore digital money, starting with tokenized deposits, which essentially are like digital representations of bank deposits.
2: Right.
0: Right? Do you think this is about time, or are we going to proceed with caution here?
2: You know, if you watch any movie that involves some kind of digital currency, it's either being stolen or someone plans to steal it. So I'm a no with this.
0: I was going to also make the exact same example. Everything I see, everyone's finding ways around this.
2: And it's weird to think that we're considering digitizing cash while in the same breath we're saying AI is growing faster than we can control it.
0: You know?
2: Not now.
0: Look what your right hand and your left hand are doing. This thing is so out of the gate so fast that I'm really worried about things down the road. Although, if I bought a Bitcoin back when I first heard about these things, I may be a multimillionaire now.
2: I'll tell you this. We've got the electronic version of Monopoly at home.
0: Right.
2: Swapped it with the paper money with like the cards and ATM machine. That's as digital as I'm going.
0: I like that. I'm down with that. Hey, first day of fall today.
2: Yeah.
0: There's some informal polls that have been saying Canadians are reading this summer about a 7.5. Is it high or low?
2: I think it's low. Let's give it an 8.5. That sounds good.
0: I agree. It's not a 9. There's been moments.
2: We only really got like a good handful of heat warnings.
0: Yeah.
2: You know, we got a good amount of rain.
0: Yeah.
2: And it just felt good.
0: Yeah.
2: Let's hope next year it kind of doesn't take so much time getting here, though.
0: We had one really big good thunderstorm this year.
2: Right.
0: No, I'm a big thunderstorm fan. I know other people aren't, but like I really miss it. We don't get big storms like
2: that. Yeah, more thunderstorms.
0: Everything's going north of us. Just give me a big boomer, you know? Come on. That is either or.
3: 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I'm Olivia Flanagan. 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
0: A few clouds overnight with a low near 6 degrees. That's getting down there. It's getting close to the, starting to cover the plants at night type of territory. It's mainly sunny tomorrow with a high of 17 basically today again. Thursday, sunny 20. Friday, sunny 21. Saturday, sunny 22. Sunday, also sunny and 22. That's a nice fall forecast right there.

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1: Good evening. It's 6 o'clock. I'm Nick Hughes with CKDO News. Partly cloudy tonight, cooling down to 6. It's 18 right now. And checking traffic, here's Maytel.
2: 401 East into Durham, heavy going from Port Union out to Brock Road. That's where we had three left lanes out with a collision. Beyond that, really no issue at all. Northbound Don Valley Parkway, still very slow past Dundas. I'm Maytel Sperling. More traffic in minutes on CKDO.
1: Making news this hour, police say the man responsible for the shooting outside a synagogue in Belleville is dead. The 29-year-old showed

0: up to the place of worship Sunday night. An officer stationed outside the synagogue was seriously injured. The shooter is also being identified as a former member of the Canadian Armed Forces. An Oshawa man is accused of drugging and sexually assaulting a woman he met on Snapchat. Police say the pair met up at his home near Bond and Wilson on Saturday. The victim says she contacted police after regaining consciousness. Investigators believe there could be more victims. His photo is up at DurhamRadioNews.com. Over 20 guns and about 1,000 rounds of ammo are off the streets. Peel police say they have disrupted a gun trafficking network operating in the GTA. Investigators say 15 of the firearms came from across the border, one of them linked to a 2024 homicide in Mississauga. Four people, including a woman from Ajax, are facing charges. York police say they've seized 10 kilos of fentanyl and cocaine after an investigation into drug trafficking on the dark web. Five people from the GTA are facing charges. Investigators say special software was used to stay hidden online while the accused operated a high-volume drug vendor on the internet. And we're in the final few hours of summer. Fall officially arrives at 8:04 tonight, but that doesn't mean patio season is over. Forecasters predict above seasonal warmth into late fall. Well, the Blue Jays rest up tonight before playing two games tomorrow. Tonight's ball game in Baltimore was rained out and postponed, and Kawhi Leonard reportedly agreed to a two-year, $115 million contract extension with the Raptors, and that would put Kawhi under contract in Toronto for the next three seasons. It's 6:02 at CKDO. Weather is next.
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0: CKDO weather, partly cloudy tonight, cooling down to 6, sunshine and a bit windy tomorrow, the high 17, and Thursday, sunshine, the high 20. It's 17 right now. I'm Nick Hughes. 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

0: Playing the greatest hits of all time, CKDO, the smooth sounds of Chicago, Saturday in the park. It's a beautiful, it's a beautiful Tuesday in the park, if you ask me. Hey, I'm Daryl McLean here till midnight. Hello there. Hope you're doing well. Well, we got lots to talk about. I got a few things you need to know. We're going to get into that in just a few minutes, but we need to find out what's going on in the road. CKDO traffic right now with Maytel Sperling.
1: 401 eastbound into Durham, a busy drive from Port Union out towards Brock Road. That's where we had an earlier crash, but it has cleared. Beyond that, it's moving well. Westbound 401 heavy through the 412 North Parkway, still busy past the Gardner. I'm Maytel Sperling. More traffic in minutes on CKDO.
0: Thank you so much, Maytel. And, we're only, less than 2 hours away from the beginning of fall. It was 8:14 tonight. We're just around to 6:15 right now. And what a lovely day and just a great looking evening. We'll give you all the weather details in just a little bit. So what's going on? A few things you need to know. Just been looking around the internet here and seeing what's going on. The new trend these days, food divorce. Have you heard of this? You know, married couples have sleep divorce. You know, they're still married, get along great, but sleep in separate bedrooms because they sleep better. Well, now, married couples live together, but they eat separate meals. What do you think of that? I don't know. Oh, by the way, today is the day that Swan Song Diana, My Sister, comes out. Now, this is the book written by Charles Spencer about his sister, Princess Diana. Mm-hmm. What else is going on? Oktoberfest officially open now in Munich, Germany over the weekend. It'll be running through October 4th. And have you heard about this? This Wendy's restaurant in Edmond, Oklahoma. 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
0: Well, wrapping up the last day of summer with, and it's been lovely. A few clouds this evening on our first evening of fall and a low of 6. Tomorrow's going to be mainly sunny. We expect a high 18. More sunshine for Thursday with a high of 20. Right now it's sunny and 17 in Oshawa, and here's AHA, Take on Me.

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When you head out of town, take us with you at 1580 AM. Hey, we're up for the ride if you are, playing the greatest hits of all time. 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

0: 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There's Thelma Houston, Don't Leave Me This Way, stranded on the dance floor. Oh, my goodness. 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That means time for another check on your drive and CKDO traffic with Maytel Sperling.
1: 401 eastbound heading into Durham. You've got a tie-up from Port Union out towards Salem. There was an earlier collision just by Brock Road. That completely cleared, but unfortunately, the volume's still there. Don Valley Parkway north, a busy one from Dundas. Maytel Sperling. More traffic in minutes on CKDO.
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0: 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There's Eagles, Lion Eyes, 6:44. That's no lie. I'm Daryl McLean, Maytel Sperling with her final traffic update.
1: 401 eastbound into Durham. It looks like that delay from Port Union towards Salem has kind of eased up a bit. It's more so now just slow from Brock Road. Northbound Don Valley Parkway, tie up from Bloor. CKDO traffic is brought to you in part by R. Havery Landscaping, Durham Region's longstanding premier outdoor landscaping company. 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Dream, create, enjoy. I'm Maytel Sperling. More traffic in minutes on CKDO.
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0: Oh, what a terrific way to wrap up the summer of 26. Just a beautiful day. Now, tonight we got a few clouds coming in. And they're off in the distance. And temperatures will drop down to a low of 6. And by the way, fall officially comes in at 8:14. For tomorrow, mainly sunny day with a high of 18. Expect more sunshine Thursday and 20. Let's look at the long-range forecast. Friday, sunny and 21. How about the weekend? Sunny and 22. Saturday, sunny and 22. Sunday. Just perfect fall weather. Right now in Oshawa, it's 17 with Candy Staton, Young Hearts, Run Free.

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greatest hits of all time, CKDO. Sing along with Bay City Rollers Saturday night on a Tuesday night. Hi there, I'm Daryl McLean with you on your radio till midnight. Thanks for listening in. Hope you're ready for a great night. Hey, we got a lot of good stuff on the way this hour. Rolling Stones, Tom Petty, Foreigner. We're going to see who's having a birthday today, too. You know, the famous people. Watch it on one. Guess we should say happy birthday to I Love Rock and Roll singer Joan Jett. Yep. Now, I don't want to say Joan is getting old, but she just recorded a new song. It's called I Love Rocking Chairs.

0: Don't want to think about it. Greatest hits of all time, CKDO. What you going to do when I'm gone? That's Chilliwack. I'm Darryl McLean. Hey, good evening. 7:13. And the forecast just updated. Really no changes. 15 degrees out there. A few clouds tonight. It's going to cool down to 6. Tomorrow, mainly sunny and 18. And then sunny and 20 on Thursday. Yeah, nice time. Well, what time is it now? Okay, so it is 7:13, so we got another hour. Yeah, about another hour, and fall officially kicks in. Well, maybe today's your birthday on the September 22nd. If it is, happy birthday. Let's see, who are the famous people celebrating? Anyone remember singer Toni Basil? She had that big hit back in 1982. Hey, Mickey, you're so fine, you blow my mind. Yeah, her. She was in her 30s back then. Anyway, she's 83 now. Rocker David Cloverdale from Deep Purple fame and Whitesnake fame, 75 today. Singer Debbie Boone, such a beautiful voice. You know, she had one of the biggest selling records of all time with You Light Up My Life back in 1977. She turned 70 today. As I mentioned at the top of the hour, rocker Joan Jett, 68. The incredible opera singer Andrea Bocelli is 68. You know, blind and just amazing. He's incredible. Scott Baio, you remember him from Happy Days. Yeah, and he's got a new show. It's, you know, there's Tulsa King. And now this one's going to be Frisco King. So I'm looking forward to seeing that. I think it's another Taylor Sheridan show. Anyway, he's 66. One of my favorite funny ladies, too, actress Bonnie Hunt, having a birthday today. She's 65.
1: 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Becca Stone will let us know first thing in the morning. And I found a list of everyday things that have just vanished without us knowing. 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

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Playing the greatest hits of all time, CKDO.

0: She's turning up the heat. You're looking for some hot stuff. Donna Summer on the greatest hits of all time, CKDO. Yeah, we may need a warm jacket a little later on tonight as temperatures continue to drop, dropping down to about 6 overnight. It's 7:32. I'm Darryl McLean. You want to know what love is? Me too. Foreigners next.
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0: 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And there you go with Deep Purple featuring the great David Cloverdale, celebrating his 75th birthday today from 1970. Hush. It's 7:46. I'm Daryl McLean with you till midnight. And, you know, it's only Tuesday, but already getting the final touches ready for our big beach party shows coming up Friday and Saturday night from 8 to midnight here on CKDO. 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